I'm Kenny Chesney, On the Record, playing the songs and telling stories behind the music of my new album, Silver Sands Marina, available now. I've had Carry On in my computer on a file of songs that I love for at least 5 years, and it never did fit with any of the other songs that I put on a record. But in the process of putting together Silver Sands Marina, it just worked with this collection of songs and this album. And I think that I have always been a sucker for songs about barroom wisdom. I've had a couple. The Good Stuff was a barroom wisdom song, as is Carry On is. And I think also I've been guilty of making my life at times harder than it has to be. And I think we all do that. But the thing that made me want to record Carry On, and it's kind of become a mantra in my life, and it's in for my road family and our audience, and it would be the message that I would send to my audience is, if it feels good, do it. If it doesn't, then don't. And that's the line that made me want to record Carry On. I've sang a lot of songs in my life. I have sang about, as I wrote in Beer in Mexico, life, love, and the lack of. You know, we all write and record all these songs about those scenarios. I have never heard a song, and I know I've never recorded a song or sang a song about something that we all can't help but love and dive into, and that is gossip. I've never had a song about gossip. And I grew up in a small town. My mom worked in a beauty shop. So when I was a kid, and when I went off to college, if I would come back to town and I would go to her beauty shop to see her and my family, because so many members of my family worked in that beauty shop. Now, if you wanted to know anything about anybody, you could just sit in there for about 30 to 45 minutes and hear all the gossip you wanted. But there's gossip in the beauty shop, there's gossip in church, there's gossip in schools, there's gossip in a small town. And living on an island like I have for a lot of years, you realize that the island community is a lot like a very small town. Everybody knows everybody. Everybody, you know, you don't lose your lover, you just lose your turn. And everybody talks about it. And that's what this song, Talking Dirt, is about.

0: That was Talking Dirt. Hey, everybody, I'm Kenny Chesney, on the record with more from my new album, Silver Sands Marina. Remember Me That Way?
1: I just hope you remember me that way.
0: And It Just Got Weird with Megan Maroney.
1: It just got weird. It just got weird.
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0: Hey, everybody, I'm Kenny Chesney. Welcome back to On the Record on Odyssey Country. I'm playing my new album, Silver Sands Marina, available now. Goldfish is such a creative, simple, but brilliant song. For the writers to take all those animals and lean into their defining characteristics, then apply it to a person at a bar trying to forget and getting over someone. To me, the first time I heard it, it was just insane at how clever it was. But it was also, I realized, it's hard to tell that it's a breakup song because it just makes you feel so happy. And it just gave me so much joy the first time I heard it. Even though it's a breakup song, it just made me feel happy, and I can't explain it. We went into the studio. Everybody had a great time cutting it. But I wanted it to have this Hawaiian feel to it. I did that with a lot of intention and very on purpose with the Hawaiian steel guitar, because in my brain, I had envisioned me and my band having all these old school Western suits made and going to Hawaii and cutting a video for this song. I'm really glad we did. After we got done at Sphere, me and the band flew to Maui, put on those suits, and just went around Cowboy Town near Paia. We were at Mama's Fish House. We had an absolute blast. And that song, the joy that it brought to me, it just spilled over into the band and everybody that was a part of it. And I've never had a breakup song make me this happy. This is Goldfish.

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1: The first time I heard Silver Sands Marina, it just felt like a postcard, if you will. I think in today's world, we all have this fake connection on social media or whatever. And this song is truly about real human connection. It was about a day in each person's life. And as a storyteller, I was just really attracted to that. I lived with the song for a long time and actually recorded it two different ways. But I don't know, I just felt like it was such a song about real human connection. And I needed that as an artist, and I felt like it was a song that I wanted to sing, because we all have this, I hate to go back to it, but all this social media, we have this fake kind of connection with the world, and it all becomes white noise. And this was the kind of song I was looking for that really dug in to human connection and a real one.

0: I'm Kenny Chesney, on the record, playing songs from my new album, Silver Sands Marina.
1: It Just Got Weird is a very unique song. I mean, and it's another one of those songs that I've had held back for a while, a lot like Carry On. I've had It Just Got Weird in this file of songs that I love, that I might record one day, if they fit with the other songs on the record. And when I was putting together Silver Sands Marina, I stumbled across It Just Got Weird. I've had that song in that file for at least 6 years. And I've always felt like it was a very intimate and unique song, because I've never heard a song about that specific moment when you're in a relationship and everything up till then could be just fine. Everybody's having a great time. The relationship is going great. And the other person just says something in passing or does something that could be a really small thing, but all of a sudden, you and your brain and your soul knows that it just got weird. And you can't explain it, and there's no moving from it. There's no, it's just changed everything instantly. And I've never heard a song about that moment. And Jesse Joe Dillon really dove into the emotion of that moment. So after I recorded it and put my vocal on it, I realized it needed the female presence on that song. A lot like You and Tequila, when I had Grace Potter on there singing harmony, it needed to have both people in that emotion and on the song. And so I got Megan Maroney to come sing on it with me, and she was absolutely perfect for this song. It sounds like, when you listen to It Just Got Weird, it sounds like Megan was up all night when she sang this song, and it's just awesome. I just love her, and she was perfect for It Just Got Weird.

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0: That's one of my favorite songs I love to play in concert. I'm Kenny Chesney. On the Record continues with more from my new album, Silver Sands Marina. I'll wrap up with what we got going on with Kobe Calais.
1: Singing to us all day long. What we got going on, we take.
0: And Remember Me That Way.
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23: Remember Me That Way is about forgiveness, I believe. You know, it never ends well. But over time, if you can look in the rearview mirror and find some sort of gratitude in any of it, then you're

The final track is Shot Glass. There were two songs that I heard very late in the creative process of making this record. One was Remember Me That Way, which we played. The other was Shot Glass. And Shot Glass was written by my great friend Brett James and a guy named Tony Lane. And I got to tell you, I just thought it was very brilliantly done, because we go through so many things in our lives, all these celebrations, all the ups, the downs, the life disappointments, honestly, the loss, and all those emotions somehow fit in right into one shot glass. We use that for a lot of different things. And when I heard this song, it just absolutely killed me. And it was a great way to end the record, because when you look at it very literally, like you know, for my record, all the stories on the album, all the struggle, everything that went into making Silver Sands Marina, and all the motion within it, and with all these songs, you know, it was the very last line I say of the whole record is, tell me how did all of that fit into a show?

0: Thanks for listening to Odyssey Country and On the Record. I hope you enjoyed listening tonight. I'm Kenny Chesney. My new album, Silver Sands Marina, is available everywhere you buy music.
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0: 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Hey, Mara, how long does it take for you to get upset that someone didn't text you back?
1: I think a couple days. I'm trying to give people the benefit of the doubt of not being like, but after a couple days, like.
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1: Yeah.
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1: Yeah. 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

Chicago's US 99. Country Sunday nights. Our attention spans are cooked. What's up? It's Brew. I picked up my phone to do one work thing, got distracted, forgot what the thing was, and now I'm somehow watching a video on how to change a timing belt on my car.

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1: Oh, what's going on today, Lucas? What's something that screams, I want attention?
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0: Shaboozy will be at the Aragon in a couple weeks. Everybody at the barking kitchen. If you know your country music trivia tomorrow morning with the 5 at 8:35, we'll set you up with tickets. Somebody said a prayer for me. 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
0: 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Who's this?
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0: Hey, Marcella, I got your DM. Your song's coming up.
1: Thank you.
0: Oh my gosh, who's all with you?
1: Yeah, my husband's here. My daughter's here.
0: Team effort. I love to see it.

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1: 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It's Brew, and it's always the days everything's going wrong that you remember you need to get gas or like pay your bills. 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

0: It's Country Sunday Night. Oh, what's up, Reagan? Be honest, what's the most ridiculous name you've heard someone name their baby?
1: I'm still not sure I understand this one, but Rice? R-I-S-E. I don't know where it came from. It's not a family name. I don't know.
0: Full name is Rifle. What's
1: wrong? I'm not sure where that one came from.
0: What's wrong with Mark, you know?

0: Country Sunday nights. What's going on today, Michelle? All right, the most ridiculous name you've heard someone name their kid?
1: I just thought it's Gwyneth Paltrow, and she named her kid Apple.
0: Wait. I didn't know she named her kid Apple.
1: Yeah, no, that's real.
0: Not even a type of apple, just Apple. I think I'd rather have a kid named Granny Smith.

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0: Chicago's US 99. This is Country Sunday Nights. It's Brew. What's up, Mike? Who's a celebrity you love but you wouldn't want to meet?
1: I think for me, it's Keanu Reeves.
0: Yeah, like notorious nice guy. What if he just like was mean to a dog?
1: Yeah, I thought you were perfect.
0: John Wick, what happened?

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1: Hey, Andrea, what up? It's Brew. What was the silliest argument you got into it with your partner about?
2: Oh, this is kind of embarrassing, but we had a fight over a fork. I was just being lazy and like he was eating and I just like wanted a quick bite of something and I just grabbed his fork like while he had set it down and just like started eating with it. And he got all annoyed. Yeah.
1: That's how you know you're past the honeymoon phase, because before it would have been like cute. It's like, oh, let me feed you. I'll feed me. No, give me my damn fork.
2: Yeah. Exactly.

Country Sunday Nights. Oh my gosh. Did you see this girl that went viral thinking cash back was free money? She kept saying yes at self-checkout for $50 cash back. Thought it was free. Nobody tell her about the mini bar in a hotel. Oh my gosh. She's going to eat those $18 peanuts.

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17: Jonathan Goss, managing attorney, 114 East Surmac, Chicago. Some work may be performed by or referred to other attorneys.
0: From the Woody Buick GMC Studios, here comes the country. 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

Chicago's US 99. It's Country Sunday Nights. 2027's color of the year is celery. Yeah, that's what Sherwin-Williams says. I think they just decided, well, we can't eat it. Cyclosporine is still a thing, so let's paint the walls with it, I guess.

0: If you listen to Melissa and Austin all last week, you know how much the Village of Rosemont came up big for our Dolly Day celebration. But now they're coming up big with an incredible gift for you to win tomorrow on Melissa and Austin.
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0: Country Sunday nights. What's up? It's Brew. They're saying El Nino is going to have us in store for a chaotic winter of weather. Can we tell El Nino it's already been a tough enough year? We could use a break.
1: It's

0: say so. You're listening to Country Sunday Nights. Hey, it's Brew. Environmental experts are saying you should only spend 3 minutes in the shower, which I don't know how that's possible. If you're in there for longer, how long are you in there and what are you doing?
1: 3 minutes is... Come on.
2: Yeah.
1: I take about maybe give or take 15, and I'm taking my time.
2: It's part therapy at some point, right?
1: Yes. Yes. Let me tell you, wash off your day. 3 minutes, you're still dirty.

0: Boozy will be at the Aragon in a couple weeks. Everybody at the bar getting tipsy. If you know your country music trivia tomorrow morning with the 5 at 8:35, we'll set you up with tickets. Somebody say a prayer for me. All I'm asking for is a little mercy. Amen. The Yuengling ticket window opens up tomorrow morning, and it's your way in with US 99.
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0: Chicago's US 99, Country Sunday Nights. So environmental experts say 3 minutes is the ideal time you should shower. If you're longer than that, how long and what are you doing in there?
1: Oh my gosh, 15 minutes? I mean, I have to shave my legs. I have to scrub, do my loofah.
0: Yeah, the everything shower.
1: Yeah.

0: It's Country Sunday Night. Yeah, so environmental experts are saying 3 minutes is how long you should shower. If you're in there for longer, what are you doing and for how long?
1: So on the days that I wash my hair, I have long hair, I could be in there 15, 20 minutes.
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What's up? It's Brew. You ever notice how there's never enough time to do all the things we want to do as adults? Like roll around in the grass like a dog. Yeah, emails are really getting in the way of that.

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1: What's up? It's Brew. 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That's really just self-sabotage at that point. I got

0: Country Sunday nights. Jenna, hey, what's up? It's Brew. What was like the most delusional thing you convinced yourself was a good financial decision?
1: I bought a $400 espresso machine because I convinced myself it would pay for itself over time. You know, by not buying coffee. It did not.
0: You know, I can't make it like Starbucks still. How do they get the foam like that? So good. Oh.

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1: Hi, Dolly. 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
0: We will always love you, Dolly. 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

0: Show. That is Mo over there. I am Stickman. And you know what? I'm thinking about changing my password to incorrect. That way, when I get it wrong, it'll pop up and say, the password is incorrect. No, wait. No, I'm not. I'm not going to do that. No. As far as y'all are concerned.
1: I-N-C-O-R. I'm going to do that. That's a good idea.

0: We love art, right? We both love art, right?
1: Yeah.
0: So there's a former 7-Eleven store that's near Seattle, and they have turned it into what they're calling an inconvenience store.
1: An inconvenience
0: store? An inconvenience store. Now, it's actually an art exhibit that features work from local artists, and everything inside is for sale. They've got purses that are made from Cheetos and Lay's chip bags. They've got candles that are shaped like eggs, a candle that doubles as a yardstick. They have already tangled USB cords. Even the hot food counter and the checkout area make you feel like you're actual, like in a convenience store. But it's called an inconvenience store.
1: So, that's pretty creative.
0: It's open Saturdays and Sundays through the end of the year.
1: That feels inconvenient.
0: Yeah.
1: Not enough hours.

0: Well, according to this, just a few minutes of reading can reduce stress.
1: Oh.
0: Unless you're reading your gas receipt, then never mind. Forget I said anything.

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3: He's a ranch hand in a pinch, man. Hotter than the red on a cattle brand. Cause she's a gold digger with a quick trigger. A cast iron skillet swinging lid flipper.

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1: More than 30 years after Pure Country, George Strait is still rocking his Wranglers. He's starring in a new Wrangler ad saying, "You know how to spot an original? They never change who they are or what they stand for."
2: There you go.
1: And if you want to dress like the king of country himself, Wrangler still has its George Strait collection.
2: So if you've been online in the last few weeks, you know that Stella Lefty has been catching some heat over allegations that her songs sound a little too much like other artists' music. But she's also celebrating her first country radio number one with Boston, announcing her first headline tour, and now she's got Randy Travis cheering her on. Stella recently teased a new song called Raised by the Radio, which gives Randy a shout out. He responded, quote, "I've always thought you could stand toe-to-toe with the very best in Nashville." Not a bad compliment to get from a country music legend. That's Country Spotlight with Mo and Stickman.

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0: New York City's got some new free public robo-toilets.
1: Robo-toilets.
0: Yes, the problem is, though, is when whether you're done or not, the doors are going to automatically open in 10 minutes.
1: Oh, no pressure.
0: You better get in there and get your stuff done.
1: Brad, get off your phone. My husband, that's what he does in the bathroom.

0: Mo and Stickman, country question time. We've not done this one in a while.
1: I love a good dad joke.
0: What's your favorite dad joke of all time?
1: I don't know that I have a favorite dad joke of all time, so I'm just going to give out a dad joke.
0: Okay, fair enough.
1: I have to admit, I'm not one to throw out dad jokes on the norm, so that's Stickman's job. So here's a dad joke that I found.
0: Right.
1: Why did the banana go to the doctor?
0: Why did the banana go to the doctor? I don't know.
1: Because it wasn't peeling well.
0: Wasn't peeling well.
1: Peeling well. I'm not peeling well.
0: I don't know. I don't know if, this one actually does account for a dad joke, but it is my favorite dad joke of all time, and I have carried it around since I was a teenager.
1: Okay.
0: All right. So guy walks into a doctor's office with a frog on his head.
1: Okay.
0: Doctor says, "What's wrong with you?" The frog said, "It started with a bump on my butt."
1: Okay. Thank you, Stickman.
0: All right, it's Mo and Stickman. Country question. We want to hear your favorite dad joke of all time. If you're listening on the Odyssey app, you can tap on the microphone on the station page, leave us a voice message,

0: It is a Moe and Stick Man country question. What is your favorite dad joke?
1: I heard one the other day about a metal roof, but it goes over most people's heads.
0: Oh! Oh,
2: hey! That was good.

0: 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What is your favorite dad joke?
1: My dad and his dad before him have been running the, does your face hurt? Well, it's killing me. Years. I'll pass it to my kids.

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0: Kids' birthday parties, Mo, have gotten pretty elaborate over the years, but there is a new trend that takes an idea from an adult party and makes it kid-friendly, and I'm here for it.
1: I am all ears.
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1: No, and my boys all have summer birthdays, and they kind of fall back to back to back. And I will usually do something with family, and just it's for all three of them. And sometimes they all want separate friend parties, and sometimes I get years where they're like, oh, can I just have a friend or two? And we go do, we call it a day of fun.
0: Right.
1: We go take them to do whatever they want, and then they can spend the night, which I like because it's just managing like two or three kids
0: right.
1: versus 10 to
0: all,
1: 20.
0: Right, yeah.
1: So on those years, those are pretty good. Avery, my daughter, though. She's always like, what extravagant thing can we do for my birthday? So that one always is an effort.
0: Listen, she's been into makeup and skincare
1: yes,
0: for two
1: I
0: years.
1: Mean, she is all that, for sure.
0: All right, so there is a kid's birthday party trend that is taking an idea from adult parties. And I think this is a great idea. And don't confuse me. It's not easy to do. But I think it's a great idea.
1: What is it?
0: You've heard of a bar crawl, right?
1: Yeah.
0: Parents are organizing park crawls for their kids' birthday parties. So instead of everybody meeting at one playground, you load up the kids and you hit three or four different parks in one afternoon. Some people are renting party buses so all the kids can ride together and, you know, snack between the stops and, you know, take a cake and have on the bus.
1: That's
0: and that kind
1: of
0: stuff,
1: a good idea.
0: You know. Now, don't get me wrong. If you got to have the wit for that, because if you got 20 kids on a bus...
1: That's where it gets stressful for me when I'm trying to corral a bunch of kids and I got to keep my eyes on all of them and some want to do this and others don't want to do this. And
0: I think it would be so much fun if you could say, we're going to spend an hour at each place. And
1: over here like 15 minutes.
0: But on the bus, there's loud music and
1: I do
0: sugar
1: like that idea.
0: I mean,
1: that's
0: fun. A party crawl, a park crawl. How much fun would that be?
1: Avery's going to be like, let's do it. And I'm going to say, let's get a party planner.

0: Somebody has come up with a brand new soft drink that I am pretty sure nobody asked for.
1: Oh, really?
0: Yeah. To be honest, I know now I have to talk about it because I brought it up, but I really don't want to.
1: Then why'd you bring it up?
0: Coming up, Mo and Steve Man Show. Hang on.

0: Nobody asked for this. I'm just going to point this out. Nobody asked for this. But the folks at Kraft Mac and Cheese have come up with a drink.
1: Oh.
0: Yep.
1: Yep. Is it thick?
0: It's called cream soda.
1: Cool.
0: They've teamed up with a Canadian soda company to create KD cream soda. And they combine traditional cream soda with a hint of macaroni and cheese.
1: Mm.
0: You don't drink macaroni and cheese. You don't. You don't. I don't care how good it tastes. I don't care how good it tastes. You don't drink macaroni and cheese. They describe it as wonderfully strange.
1: What? Okay, if you have the word strange in your description, then it's not good at all.
0: Thanks. Do we do this? Do we consume this with a straw or a fork?
1: I'm guessing it's like a soda in texture, but maybe has the mac and cheese taste.
0: You are not winning me. You're not winning
1: me
0: with this.
1: Well, you don't like mac and cheese.
0: Which is weird.
1: How un-American is that, right?

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1: Wow, that's true.
0: There's a Starbucks across the street from the Starbucks.

0: Wendy's has now entered their emo era.
1: What does that mean?
0: I saw this happening on social media, and I didn't know what it meant until I found this story.
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0: US 99.
1: I saw this happening on social media and wasn't 100% sure what was going on. But now it's making sense. So I did. First thing I noticed was that Wendy's, the fast food restaurant, messed with their logo a little bit. And they made the little Wendy's character a little emo looking. Her bangs were kind of hanging over her eye and the whole bit, right?
2: What?
1: I didn't fully know what that meant at first. Well, now I find out they have released a 6-song emo album called Songs to Listen to in a Wendy's Parking Lot. And they've actually recruited musicians from bands like Memphis Mayfire, State Champs, and more. And they got, according to this, it got all the drama of those emotional rock songs from the 2000s, all revolving around fast food. Some of the songs are called It's Not a Phase. Another one is, it's called It's a 10PC. And then there's a song called She Said She Didn't Want Fries. So check this out.
2: Who would say that?

0: this is a jam. My first thought was, who doesn't want fries? And that song speaks so much truth to what happens in my
1: car. She lied.
0: I'm not going to lie. Wendy with the new hairdo, she's looking kind of sassy.
2: Looks good.
0: Like they might want to update her.
2: This is a real album. 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
0: I like it.

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0: Coming up on the Moe and Stickman Show.

0: It's Mo and Stickman. Coming up later, Melissa and Austin want to hear all the good things that are going on in your life.
1: It's called The Great at 8. And guess what? 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
0: Yeah, it is.

0: I was done for.
1: 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So what that means, if one of those

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0: 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Researchers have found that women diagnosed with large breasts were 40% more likely to experience migraines and 50% more likely to have sleep apnea.
1: Really?
0: Is large breasts something that you're diagnosed with?
1: Oh, I know. 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
1: Oh, my.
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0: More than 30 years after Pure Country, George Strait is still rocking his Wranglers. He's starring in a new Wrangler ad saying, you know how to spot an original? They never change who they are or what they stand for.
2: There you go.
0: And if you want to dress like the king of country himself, Wrangler still has its George Strait collection.
3: So if you've been online in the last few weeks, you know that Stella Lefty has been catching some heat over allegations that her songs sound a little too much like other artists' music. But she's also celebrating her first country radio number one with Boston, announcing her first headline tour, and now she's got Randy Travis cheering her on. Stella recently teased a new song called Raised by the Radio, which gives Randy a shout out. He responded, quote, I've always thought you could stand toe to toe with the very best in Nashville. Not a bad compliment to get from a country music legend. That's Country Spotlight with Mo and Stickman.

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1: What level of knowledge are we talking about here?
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1: It's time for Mo and Stickman's Things You Didn't Know Yesterday. Maybe.
2: Did you know that chickens often tip their heads back when drinking because gravity helps move the water down the esophagus?
3: What?
2: Things you didn't know yesterday. Maybe. Did you know that the United States has about 795 million open credit cards accounts, more than two for every resident?
3: That is crazy.
2: And finally, things you didn't know yesterday, maybe. Did you know that in 2019, there were around 2,000 active high-tech devices orbiting the planet? Today, there are more than 16,000, and by 2030, there will be an estimated 60,000.
3: That is a lot.
2: That's a lot of stuff. How does it not collide?
3: That's what I'm wondering, too, or fall down.
1: This has been Mo and Stickman's Things You Didn't Know Yesterday. Maybe.

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0: puts a wraps on it for the Mo and Stick Man show. Before we go, though, Will Smith actually turned 58 over the weekend.
1: Really?
0: I hear that he forgot to plan a birthday party, so he just slapped something together.
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0: Say goodbye, Mo.
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0: morning, Chicago. It's Melissa and Austin here on US 99, Chicago's country station. Good morning, Melissa.
1: Good morning, Austin.
0: How are you?
1: I'm good. How are you?
0: Doing all right. It is officially a Bears game day, which is weird that we're at work on a Bears game day. It doesn't normally happen, right?
1: I know, but I'm excited to watch the game tonight.
0: No Caleb.
1: Yeah.
0: No Caleb and no Tyson Bagent either. It'll be the third stringer, Case Keenum, starting tonight.
1: Is that because the other one guy had a concussion?
0: He got a concussion. He did clear concussion protocol, but he cleared it over the weekend, and so he was not in any of the game planning meetings over the week. And so they got to go with Case Keenum to start.
1: Oh, they can't get him like caught up, huh?
0: No, I guess not. You know, be too much. It'd be like cramming for a test.
1: Yeah. Well, in some ways, I makes me even more interested to watch.
0: Really?
1: Yeah. To see what would happen with third string.
0: I'm a little worried. I'll be honest.
1: Well, he's got to be good. He's in the NFL.
0: You would think that, Mel.
1: What?
0: Look, no shot at Case Keenum. This is not a Case Keenum specific conversation. This is just the deeper you get in the on the depth chart, there's a reason. Yeah,
1: I know, but
0: there's a reason they're lower on the depth chart.
1: I always hope for my mind. I don't know why I do this. It always goes to hoping that something magical happens. Like, this is their moment.
0: That's all sports is, basically, is. Right? It's just hope. It's just hoping that you get to witness something great.
1: That's it.
0: Yeah.
1: Well, I'm deep in it then, because that's what I always do, is I'm like hoping something magical happens.
0: Right. Very rarely it does, though. So I just want to set your expectations.
1: It's a lot. You just totally like burst my bubble.
0: I feel like this sports fandom thing is you're trying it on for size, and I just want you to know that this is why sports makes so many sports fans miserable.
1: Oh my gosh.
0: It's brutal. It is brutal. But look, it's just 1 week out of a 17-week season, and I think the Bears in the long run are going to be just fine. And Caleb's only going to be out like 4 weeks, so.
1: Only four.
0: Only four. We could twiddle our thumbs for a month, right?
1: A whole month. Yep.
0: Bear down.

0: It's time for the good, the bad, and the ugly. The good, bad, and ugly is our chance to chronicle the weekend that was with something that is good, something that is bad, and something that is ugly. Melissa, Kyle, do either of you have something good from the weekend that you'd like to kick us off with?
1: I do have something good.
2: Oh, okay.
1: And it's not necessarily something I did. Why'd you don't say it like that? Every time I say something and you say it like that, I don't want to say it anymore. It makes me feel dirty. I don't know why.
2: Yeah, Austin feels dirty. You gonna say something dirty?
1: No. This is very clean. Austin, I'm married, okay? it was actually the St. Jude Walk Chicago at Brookfield Zoo this past weekend that I got to MC.
0: Yeah.
2: Oh, that's nice.
1: It was really fun. So this is the second year they've done it at Brookfield Zoo, I found out. We got to see some of our friends who come in for the radiothon each year, Rhea and Aaron, who are our St. Jude reps. Got to meet even more St. Jude people just out. And it was a beautiful day.
0: It was on Saturday.
1: Gorgeous.
0: This whole weekend. Oh, my God.
1: And so it was like perfect weather to go out to Brookfield Zoo and do a walk. Now, there were people who raised money. I know there were teams that raised $10,000, $30,000, $60,000 for St. Jude. If you wanted to just go to the event, it was only $10, and you got to enter Brookfield Zoo before it opened.
0: Oh, that's cool.
1: So my friends got to come on out with their kids, which I think we can agree is people in this business and in radio that oftentimes when you have friends with kids, you want to be able to show off your job a little bit and to show off the experiences. But like, oftentimes your friends can't bring the kids to a concert.
0: Right,
1: and it gets difficult. But this was like perfect because the kids got to come to the zoo. They were obsessed with it. It was before the zoo opened. And one of the coolest parts was we got to wander off the like 5K trail that they had just walking through Brookfield Zoo because they were like, hey, we get it. Kids want to go check out the animals. So some of our friends' kids were like, we want to see the bears. So there were polar bears out. And there was one just like eating. We're like, oh, that's cool. And an employee at the zoo came out and was like, hey, I don't know if you guys want to check out, but Amelia, the polar bear, is just swimming in there. Nobody in there. Polar bear just doing laps.
0: Oh, no.
1: It was
0: awesome.
1: We stood in there for like 10 minutes just mesmerized by it.
2: That's so cute.
1: But overall, over 2,000 people came out, raised thousands of dollars for St. Jude, which you love to see. And hopefully we get to do it again next year.
2: Was there a lot of high school students there since it's next to RB?
1: Yep, there were. I saw a bunch of like the track and field team were out there.
2: Oh,
1: I also saw like an old sorority come back together for this event, which I thought was really cool.
0: That is a really great idea.
1: Mm-hmm.
0: Did they try and put you back in the monkey enclosure? Because you're a monkey?
1: You know, Austin?
0: No?
1: Nothing? Too far.
0: Not even from you, Mel?
2: I like it.
1: That was Mel's silence of approval.
0: Yeah. Just a silent nod. Works wonder for radio. If you've got a good, bad, or ugly that you would like to add, you can text it in right now. 312-946-4995. Something good from the weekend, something bad from the weekend, and something ugly from the weekend. Melissa.
2: Yeah.
0: Do you have a bad or an ugly you'd like to add?
2: I most certainly do, and you're going to hear it.
0: Wow. Is that a threat? 312-946-4995. Share your good, bad, and ugly from the weekend that was. And we're going to share our bad and ugly coming up next, right here on the good, the bad, and the

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0: We got the good. Now it's time for the bad
1: and the ugly.
0: Good, bad, ugly is how we chronicle our weekend that was. Something good, something bad, and something ugly. Kyle just added the good, which was the 5K walk that St. Jude put on at Brookfield Zoo that Kyle helped MC. Mm-hmm. And he got to see some polar bears swimming. So it's kind of a win-win.
2: I would have invited you over, but I wasn't home.
3: Yeah, thanks a lot, Mel.
0: Yeah, thank you.
3: Instead, I had to go throw another T-shirt in your tree.
0: Yeah. Mel, why didn't you invite me over?
2: Were you at Brookfield Zoo?
0: No. From the 312, I guess this would be either a bad or an ugly. They said a flat tire on my bicycle that led to a four-mile walk home to get
2: Ooh.
0: The car.
2: Oh, no.
0: 4 mile walk. That's a long walk.
3: Yeah, longer than a 5K.
0: At least you're saving money on gas, though.
3: Yes.
0: Melissa,
2: yep.
0: You got a bad of the weekend?
2: I have a bad. My bad is when you have plans to do something, like grandiose plans, like a whole list of things you want to do, mm-hmm. and you wake up and you feel like crap.
0: Oh, the worst.
2: I'm not kidding. So I have been doing this thing this last week where it's like I feel kind of bad, and the next day I'd start to feel better, and the next day I'd feel bad, and the next day I'd feel better. So Saturday I was like, I'm feeling okay. And then Sunday came, and I was like, I woke up with a headache, and it was...
0: Because you drank too much the night before. Yeah, I got that.
2: Classic drinking.
3: Yeah, what are you, me in college?
0: Yeah, what do you mean?
2: Wasted at home.
0: Every weekend?
2: You know how that is with me and my bottles of wine in the home all by myself. But no, it's like I just seriously, it ruins like trying to get anything done.
3: Yeah.
2: And it happens to me probably 2 or 3 times a month.
0: Yeah.
2: Not necessarily the headache, but just like exhaustion.
0: Well, you know,
2: total exhaustion.
0: A way to dispel that is, you know, if you wake up one morning feeling good, the next morning you feel bad, the next morning good. Good than bad. Just plan to do things on the good days.
3: Ooh, that's a good idea, Austin.
2: Well, at some point that ends.
0: Oh. Okay.
2: It's not like that my entire life.
0: All right, then I have no other advice for it.
2: You know what I mean?
0: The ugly of the weekend, guys, actually happened to me just this morning. My alarm goes off 4 a.m. on the dot. Huh? And when it's going off, I'm thinking in my head, that's weird. Why is my alarm going off?
3: No.
0: It's weird that it would go off on a weekend morning. I didn't even know what day it was. I just knew it was
2: the
0: weekend.
2: That's when you know you're in a deep sleep.
3: Yes.
0: I knew it was the week. I knew it was either a Saturday or Sunday. And I was like, oh, okay. I guess I'll just wake up and go turn it off. And as I'm walking to the bathroom where I keep my phone and my alarm, I realized, wait, is it Monday?
2: Oh, man.
0: It was the most demoralizing feeling possible. Just feeling like, oh, okay, I can go back to sleep and thinking it's the weekend and I can sleep in just a little bit. Nope, not today.
2: You're up. You got to stay
0: gut
2: up.
0: Punch.
3: I had a little bit of a similar situation, but in the sense of I woke up, I knew it was Monday, but I was like, nice, I get a few more hours of sleep. I turn around, I got 5 more minutes of sleep.
0: No!
3: And my alarm was going off in 5 minutes.
0: No!
3: I was like, this is a bummer.
0: Oh, when you wake up right before the alarm.
3: It's the worst.
0: I wouldn't wish that on my worst enemy.
3: That's a new form of torture we should start putting on people.
0: It really is, yeah. Hey, Guantanamo Bay, just have people wake up 5 minutes before their alarm. All right, so the ugly, waking up thinking it's the weekend when it wasn't. The bad, being sick on a day where you have a ton of things planned. And the good, the St. Jude 5K walk held at Brookfield Zoo that Kyle emceed. That's your good, your bad, and your ugly.

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1: 2-9-4-6-4-9-9-5.
2: Oh, yeah.
1: And then we tell them which one's got to go.
2: I know that
1: game. Options that they send in.
2: Oh, yeah.
1: Mm-hmm. Yeah. Caller 5 also joins us, too, for this. 312-946-4995.
2: I love that.
1: Yeah?
2: Yeah.
1: Okay. Let's play
2: One's Gotta Go.
1: Yeah. This felt right up your alley, Mel.
2: This is up my alley.
1: Yeah.
2: We don't need to play football right now.
1: This is extremely up your alley. 312-946-4995. We can wear helmets during it if we want.
2: No.
1: No? Would that be weird?
2: No. Okay. Yeah. Okay. No, let's not do that.
1: Okay. 312-946-4995 is the phone line and the text line. We need caller 5 right now to play One's Gotta Go with us coming up next. We also need your text message submissions. Make them really hard. Make them challenging. Two things that you think would be difficult to pick between, and we're going to tell you which One's Gotta Go coming up next.
2: Did you guys guess the game One's Gotta Go? I'm wondering if everybody else guessed that, or if they actually thought we were going to play football.
1: We're going to play football in here. That I don't even know if we have enough space in here to play football.
2: Who needs space? We throw the ball. It ends up where it ends up.
1: You know what? You're right. We'll play football after One's Gotta Go next.

0: Let's play Some Ones.
1: Gotta.
2: Go.
0: I always get nervous when he leaves us hanging like that.
2: What if I said stay?
0: If you never said go.
1: He always likes to leave you hanging.
0: We would just be sitting here waiting. Get your text messages into our text line, 312-946-4995. One's Gotta Go is a game we like to play where you send us a couple of options that are difficult to pick between, and we tell you which one's gotta go. Oh, my goodness. And look who's joining us.
1: Who?
0: It's Tony with Giovanni in Cherville.
1: Oh, hi, guys.
3: Good morning.
1: Good morning. Hi, Giovanni.
4: Hello.
2: You guys ready to play? All right, let's jump into this one from an 815 texter. One's gotta go: a year's supply of gas or season tickets to the team of your choice. Tony and Giovanni, which one are you going with? Which one's gotta go?
3: Well, we're big sports fans, so I think the gas for a year's gotta go.
2: Okay, which team are you getting the season tickets to?
3: Got to go with the Hawks right now.
0: All right, Hawks. Oh, okay.
2: Melissa?
0: Okay.
1: I think season tickets to the Bears would be worth more than gas.
2: Oh.
1: Because, you know, hey, tickets are expensive at all these
0: especially
1: places.
0: Depending on where your seats are. Like in 438.
2: Thank you for pointing it out. I am a season ticket holder.
1: Yes, you
2: So
1: are.
2: You're saying the gas has also got to go?
1: I'm saying the gas has got to go.
2: Okay, awesome.
1: Let's go Bears.
0: I filled up for a darn near $100 this morning. Right, on my way into work.
1: Big as the tank on your car.
2: Yeah, what are you driving? An H2 Hummer?
0: I was on empty, y'all.
2: My God.
0: 17 gallons.
2: Jeez.
0: I'm going to say I love sports, right? The tickets can go. I can watch the games on TV.
2: Okay.
0: Give me the gas for a year.
1: Wow, okay.
2: All right, next one up from a 219 texter. One's got to go. Being an ant-sized human. Or being a human-sized ant.
0: Oh, my God.
1: Oh, that's
2: Tony
1: a
2: and
1: weird
2: Giovanni,
1: one.
2: Which one's got to go for you?
3: What do you think, Gio? I'm going to say an ant-sized human.
2: That's got to go? Why is that?
3: Because you're going to get stepped on by someone.
2: That's fair.
0: Oh,
2: that's fair.
0: Good point. I didn't even think about that.
2: Austin?
0: Yeah. Oh, man. I was going to say be the size of an ant, but... I just don't want to be an ant walking around.
2: That's fair.
0: People are all going to look at you weird. So I'm going to stick with my original answer. I'm going to say being a human-sized ant has got to go.
2: Okay, Melissa?
1: A human-sized ant has to go. I don't think you'd make it more than a day without somebody trying to knock you off. So.
0: Yeah. Unless we're talking about nieces and nephews' ant.
2: It was spelled A-N-T.
0: Okay,
2: I'm sorry.
0: I would be a human-sized ant in that case.
2: Okay, Tony, Giovanni, last one from a 708 texter. One's got to go because they're both in the playoffs, the White Sox or the Cubs.
0: Ooh.
2: Which one's got to go?
3: That's an easy one for us. Cubs
1: got to
3: go.
1: Cubs got to go. Go, White Sox.
0: Oh, my goodness. Or maybe they both could stay. I mean, they're both in different leagues, right?
1: No, it's one's got to go. That's the game.
2: Yeah, but they could stay.
1: Don't try to change the game.
0: At least the wild card round.

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1: Taylor Swift made VMA history last night by receiving the first ever Artist Director honors and then closed out the show with Video of the Year for Fate of Ophelia. She won Best Direction for Opalite and then dedicated the Video of the Year award to Dolly.
2: I want to thank and dedicate this award to the ultimate showgirl, Dolly Parton. Man, she handled this thing with such grace and joy and love and gratitude for the fact that she got to do this. Everything that happened in her life or her career, she channeled back into love and gratitude and appreciation for her fans. I am lucky I got to be one of them, and I will always be one of them. I think we were all very lucky to share this planet with Dolly Parton for a time, and thank you for this amazing moment. I love you all.
1: And speaking of that, you can text the word Dolly to 312-946-4995 and get some local books donated with Share Our Spare, with which works with Imagination Library.
3: Yeah, yeah. Also, thank you to everyone who contributed on Dolly Day on Friday.
1: Yes.
3: That was a great Dolly Day. Inaugural Dolly Day.
1: It was. Start your Monday off right by donating a few bucks, guys. She also premiered her self-directed Patient Zero video that starred Colin Farrell and Dakota Johnson.
3: Mm-hmm.
1: Madonna was the biggest winner of the night with 7 awards.
3: Yeah, what?
1: Goodness.
3: What year is it?
1: Artist of the Year, Best Dance, Best Collaboration for Bring Your Love with Sabrina Carpenter.
3: Madonna said when she won one of her awards, she was like, I performed at the first VMA Awards. She was like 46 years ago or whatever it was.
1: 23 years ago.
3: Wait, 23 years ago?
1: She opened the show. She opened the show. Her first VMA performance was in 23 years.
3: So she hasn't
1: performed in 23
3: right.
1: years.
3: Right. She said she performed at the very first VMAs, which was like 40 some years ago.
1: Wow.
3: And I'm like, what? What?
1: And then Snoop Dogg hosted for the first time.
3: Yeah.
1: And don't forget, Kacey Musgraves paid tribute to Dolly also.
3: Yeah, she was awesome.
1: Nice.
3: That was a great way to kick off the show.
1: Yeah, it was very cool.
3: Your weather today is nice. High of 69. You get some rain early, then cloudy. The Sox beat the Rockies yesterday, and they clinched the third wild card spot. Their next game will be tomorrow against the Astros in Houston at 4 p.m. Let's go, Sox. Come on. We waited a long time for this.
1: But we're here, so let's do it.
3: And the Cubs, they beat Boston yesterday to fend off getting swept. They won 6-1. They did lose the series, which means with Austin makes the call. Austin was right. Remember, a walk is free. A DUI is not drive sober or get pulled over. Austin makes the call is brought to you by itsnotagameillinois.com. So look, I'm not happy I was right, but I was right. I nailed it. You know, I thought that after they clinched a postseason berth they would just kind of take their foot off the gas, and they did a little bit. But their next game will be tomorrow night at 9 p.m. Gotta love those West Coast start times. Yeah.
1: Sheesh.
3: Yeah, it's going to be a late night the next two nights at least. It'll be a best of three series, just like the Sox and Astros tomorrow. And tonight, your Chicago Bears take on the Philadelphia Eagles as part of Monday Night Football. Tyson Bagent is cleared concussion protocol, but they announced he will not start. Case Keenum will be your starting quarterback in place of the injured Caleb Williams.
1: It's going to be an interesting one tonight.
3: But you know what?
1: I feel bad for him because I feel like pressure's on.
3: Pressure is on every week. You know.
1: Still.
3: But you know what? That's why we bear down, right, Mel?
1: That's right.
3: Bear down.
1: Bear down.
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0: Tonight, your Chicago Bears take the field against the Philadelphia Eagles in Monday Night Football.
1: Woo! What time does the game start?
0: Past our bedtimes, that's for sure.
1: Oh, man.
0: No, 7 p.m.?
2: Yeah, about a 7 p.m. start.
0: Yeah, so we'll be able to watch a few quarters before. No, we're going to stay up and watch this whole thing because Case Keenum's getting the start tonight, baby. Third string quarterback. Case Keenum.
1: I'm
0: trying to talk myself into this one.
2: I'm already out.
0: I'm already looking
2: ahead to next week. You know what? Just win against the Jets, get back to .500. I'm being negative.
0: Nothing against Case Keenum. Nothing against him.
1: I don't like the negativity. I don't like
0: it. It's just hard when you go from literally Caleb Williams, who's one of the best quarterbacks in the sport, your third string, not even just Tyson Bagent, your third string quarterback.
2: Who's older and has
0: thrown
1: the ball. But experienced?
0: He threw the Minneapolis Miracle.
2: Yeah.
1: What was that? That was
0: 2018?
2: 2017, 2018.
1: But it was a miracle. Hello.
0: Oh my gosh. We're going to need one tonight.
1: The Eagles are good. You know, you just never know when something amazing is going to happen. You just don't.
2: So, Mel, you're pretty confident about the game.
1: I mean, he's experienced. He's an NFL player, which means he's good. I know he's third string, but that doesn't mean that you can't have good things happen.
0: I'm pretty sure Mel's New Year's resolution this year was to get really into the Bears. And that's why her naivety is showing right
1: now.
0: Don't
1: you say that about me. I'm being positive over here.
0: How positive are you, Mel?
1: I'm just going for it. I'm gonna say they're gonna win because I'm gonna put the positivity out there.
2: Okay.
1: There you go. How about that? Take that.
2: So you also love to gamble, Mel. Would you be willing to, I don't know, do a little bit of a wager on the game tonight between Austin and I versus you?
1: Sure.
0: Yeah, because if we bet against the Bears, it's kind of win-win for us.
1: I guess it depends on what you want to wager, but
2: I like
1: betting.
2: What if we did? Okay, we could do something off-air, which is the coffee bet. You guys did this just recently when you guys had an appearance where Austin lost and had to make you coffee. If the Bears lose, you have to bring coffee in for Austin and I the rest of the week.
0: Ooh,
2: but if the Bears win.
0: I make your French press every day.
2: Every morning.
1: It doesn't cost you any money.
2: Oh. All right. Wow, it costs a lot of time and effort.
0: Yeah.
2: Because we put love into it.
0: It's a French press. That thing is so hard to maneuver.
1: That's like 30 bucks for the week.
2: But let's throw in a little bit more because obviously someone in their car right now, they don't benefit from the coffee.
0: Yeah, right. What does the listener win in this?
2: So what if, Mel, if you win, Bears win tonight, they take down the Eagles in this miraculous game. Austin and I have to each write 30-second speeches explaining why you are the best and we are the worst.
1: Ooh, I like that.
0: I don't know if I like that.
1: But if
2: the Eagles win and the Bears lose, you have to sing Bear Down Chicago Bear.
0: Oh, easy.
2: Without the lyrics in front of you. And if you mess up, you got to start over. So you can only finish the song when you get all the lyrics right.
0: Do you know all the lyrics?
1: There's like a part in the middle I'm not sure about.
0: Oh, I like this.
1: Oh,
0: okay.
1: No.
0: Okay.
1: This is like a double-tiered bet.
2: Yep.
0: Okay.
2: A lot riding on the game tonight.
0: So, it's kind of win-win for Colin and I. Either we're getting confident the rest of the week or the Bears win. So.
1: Oh, my gosh.
0: Okay.
1: I'm getting a little scared now.
0: So we will find out this time tomorrow how the bet went, and we may... You know, if things don't go well, we may be hearing Melissa sing. So that'll be good. Hey, coming up next, though, we have got the Nashville Know-It-All. Your chance to take me on in some country music trivia, all for a chance to win VIP passes to Windy City Smokeout. You think you can take me down? Be caller 19 right now, 312-946-4995.
1: I'll help you.
0: Okay. Well, yeah. 312-946-4995. We're going to play the Nashville Know-It-All coming up next right here on Melissa and Austin.

0: Looks like Courtney and Gurney is going to be the one to take me on in the Nashville Know-It-All coming up soon. If she beats me, she'll get VIP passes to Winnie State Smokeout.
1: All right, going to help you, girl.
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0: It's time now to see if you can beat the Nashville Know-It-All. Let's take it to the host with the most, the pride and joy of Portage, Miss Melissa McGurran.
1: Well, my goodness. Thank you so much. Let's meet today's contestant. It's Courtney and Gurney. Before we get started, tell Austin to get out of here.
2: Get out of here, Austin.
3: Ooh. All right. Here, bye, Austin. Courtney.
2: That was Courtney.
3: Bye, Courtney.
1: You know, she said that with conviction.
4: We're going to need you to get out of here. That was good.
1: I don't know.
4: Everybody loved that one. Everyone's laughing.
1: Okay, well, here's how the game works. I've got five country trivia questions. Whoever gets the most right wins. If you tie, it goes to Austin. Are you ready?
2: Yeah.
1: Good luck. Question number one. At a concert this past weekend, Riley Green went down into the audience and gave a little smooch to a grandma, and the crowd went wild. True or false, Riley Green's nickname is Duckman.
2: True.
1: Question number two, Kacey Musgraves paid tribute to Dolly Parton at last night's MTV VMAs by performing Dolly's hit song, I Will Always Love You. Which pop icon covered I Will Always Love You for the film Bodyguard?
2: Whitney Houston.
1: Question three, Ella Langley took home the VMA last night for Best Country Song. Which 2027 Windy City Smokeout headliner won the inaugural Best Country Award for her song, Am I Okay?
2: Megan Maroney.
1: Question number four. Taylor Swift released her video for her song, Patient Zero, at the VMAs last night. Colin Farrell stars in that video with actress Dakota who?
2: Johnson?
1: Question number five. Parmalee's Scott Thomas and his wife, Lexia, are expecting their first baby this December. Which Parmalee song features the lyrics, Never Felt Like This Before, Take My Name and Make It Yours? What's the name of the song?
2: Oh.
3: Read the lyrics one more time, Mel.
1: Never Felt Like This Before, Take My Name and Make It Yours.
3: Take My Name and Make It Yours.
2: Take My Name?
1: Okay, let's get Austin back in here.
4: Boo!
1: We need you to give him big
4: Come
1: giant
4: on,
1: boos,
4: Courtney.
1: Courtney.
4: Boo!
1: Boo!
4: Boo!
1: Boo!
4: Boo!
1: Love it, I love it. Austin, Courtney got all five correct.
5: Woo! Oh my gosh.
4: What a way to begin a Monday!
1: Man, great job, Courtney.
5: And you helped her on seven of them?
4: No, we helped her on zero of them.
1: Here we go. Austin, are you ready?
5: No.
1: Question number one. At a concert this past weekend, Riley Green went down into the audience and gave a little smooch to a grandma, and the crowd went wild.
5: Ooh.
1: True or false, Riley Green's nickname is Duckman.
5: I wonder what the grandpa thought about that. I'm going to say true.
1: You know what? I saw the video. Grandpa wasn't there, so what he didn't see, he doesn't know.
4: Different area codes.
1: Number two. Kacey Musgraves paid tribute to Dolly Parton at last night's MTV VMAs by performing Dolly's hit song, I Will Always Love You. Which pop icon covered I Will Always Love You for the film The Bodyguard?
5: A woman who sadly passed away on the day I was engaged.
4: It's a weird connection.
1: That's not pleasant.
5: She shares the same name as my sister, too. Whitney Houston.
1: That's correct. You're tied up 2-2. Question number three. Ella Langley took home the VMA last night for Best Country Song. Which 2027 Windy City Smokeout headliner won the inaugural Best Country Award for her song, Am I Okay?
5: If that was you also asking, no, Mel, you're not. It was Megan Maroney.
1: Kyle, don't you laugh at that.
3: I didn't laugh at all. I thought that was immature.
1: Yes, thank you so much. So rude. Okay, it's tied up 3-3. Question number four. Taylor Swift released her video for her song Patient Zero at the VMAs last night. Colin Farrell stars in that video with actress Dakota who?
5: Just what's her last name?
1: Dakota who?
5: This is a very country question. I'll say Dakota Johnson is the name.
3: That made me laugh.
1: That's
3: Sorry.
1: Correct. You're tied up 4-4. Question number five, Parmalee's. Scott Thomas and his wife, Lexia, are expecting their first baby this December. Which Parmalee song features the lyrics, Never Felt Like This Before, Take My Name and Make It Yours?
3: Courtney, get in Austin's head. Start booing him, maybe. Boo. Boo.
2: Boo.
3: If he missed.
2: You don't know it.
3: You don't know it. Everyone's saying
2: it.
1: You don't know it.
3: Why does Courtney sound like a ghost?
5: She did sound like a ghost.
3: You don't know it.
5: She did sound like a ghost.
3: Get out of the house.
2: You don't know it.
3: I'm haunting your house.
1: It is almost October.
3: Spooky season is upon us in a couple of days. I'm just getting a head start. A headless start.
1: All right, okay, all answer right. The question.
5: Take my name.
1: Oh,
5: no.
1: Party, I'm sorry.
5: Oh.
1: You did so good.
5: So good.
1: Like, you were nailing it with the answers
5: she
1: right
5: did.
1: Away.
5: I mean, she did as good as she possibly could have done.
1: Oh,
5: I
1: my
5: just,
1: gosh.
5: You know,
1: so rude. Austin's record now, 195-4.
5: And this is about the time where we get Courtney to say the line.
1: I'm sorry, Courtney.
2: This is Courtney and Gurney, and Austin is still the Nashville know-it-all.
5: Yeah,
1: oh,
5: Courtney.
1: I'm sorry,
5: Courtney,
1: girl.
5: You sound great.
1: Gosh darn it. Another chance to try and win VIP tickets to Windy City Smokeout with the Nashville know-it-all tomorrow. I'm Melissa and Austin.
5: Just a chance. No.

0: I feel bad about nobody ever winning the Nashville Know-It-All. I think it's gone, what, 12 straight days without even missing a question. I'm on a heater right now, okay?
1: I don't even want to hear it. But you do not feel bad.
0: I want to make up for it. I want to give something away. I love giving stuff away. And
1: well, then why don't you lose that game?
0: Because we've got Trends with Benefits coming up next, and they can win that, okay? The Trends with Benefits doesn't have my reputation on the line, okay? Mm-hmm. It's not named after me, Mel. Trends with Benefits is a game that we like to play where we give you a couple of stories, and all you have to do is tell us which one is the real one. So if you're brushed up to date with what's going on in the world, you should be just fine. We do need caller 19 right now to 312-946-4995. But here's the fun part. Let me tell you what's up for grabs. Melissa, last week, our friends at Village of Rosemont came up big to sponsor the Dolly Day celebration that we had.
1: Yeah, right. I know. They were fantastic.
0: And they're coming up big this week. We have a really cool giveaway for Trends with Benefits.
1: Yeah, this is going to be an overnight stay at the DoubleTree by Hilton Chicago, right by O'Hare, with a gift card to Gibson's.
0: Come on.
1: Oh, my gosh. In Rosemont. And then a gift certificate to Fashion Outlets of Chicago.
0: So you can shop. You can eat and you can sleep, all with a little staycation in Rosemont.
1: That's amazing.
0: And there's so much to do in Rosemont. We love Rosemont.
1: You'll never be able to do everything in one weekend. There's so much to do in Rosemont.
0: This comes courtesy of the Village of Rosemont. It's all here. And it's all here coming up next with Trends with Benefits. 312-946-4995. Caller 19 right now is going to get a chance to win these tickets coming up next.
1: This is a big prize.
0: Yeah.
1: This is worth a lot.
0: It is.
1: Like a lot, a lot.
0: A lot, a lot. And who doesn't want a staycation? It's all the benefits of a vacation without having to go anywhere.
1: I know.
0: I mean, I don't know about you, Mel, but that's my kind of party.
1: It's my kind of party, too. I get it.
2: 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I got the cover off the 68.

0: The Village of Rosemont didn't just step up big for our Dolly Day celebration last week. They're stepping up big this week with Trends with Benefits, as we have got an incredible overnight stay at the DoubleTree by Hilton at Chicago O'Hare Rosemont, as well as a gift card to Gibson's Bar and Steakhouse, and a gift certificate to Fashion Outlets of Chicago right there in Rosemont.
1: So who do we have on the line to play Trends with Benefits?
0: Beata in Park Ridge.
1: Hi, Beata.
2: Hi, how are you?
1: Good. This is a fantastic prize, like really good. So with Trends with Benefits, we've got three stories. Two are fake, one is real. And all you have to do is tell us the real one. Are you ready?
2: Yes, I am.
0: All right. With all that said, let's play. Story number one. Portillo's is testing a, quote, mini menu at three Chicagoland locations, offering half-size Italian beef sandwiches for people who are currently taking GLP-1 shots.
1: Story number two, at last night's VMAs, Madonna credited Chicago's Navy Pier as one of the first live performances she gave in her career that really helped her to kick her stage fright.
0: And story number three, Chicago could have the fastest ride to O'Hare after a group of local business leaders unveiled plans for a privately funded express train called O'Hare Flyer that would zip from downtown to Terminal 2 in just 15 minutes.
1: Ooh, which one's the real one?

0: I didn't watch the VMAs, so... Number three?
1: Story number three?
2: The express train to O'Hare?
0: Sure, why not?
1: You know, that's a great, yeah.
2: You're like, I don't know. One out of three. You know, okay. See if it works.
1: Is that the real story?
2: It is! Wow!
1: Beata, you've read your newspaper.
2: That's good guessing right there. Congratulations!
0: Thank you so much. Oh my God, you made my morning.
1: Oh my gosh, you made our morning for calling in.
2: You are going to have an unbelievable time in Rosemont. There's so much to do. You get to stay at the Doubletree Hilton Chicago.
1: Yeah.
2: You get a gift card to Gibson's Bar and Steakhouse.
1: Ooh,
2: and you get to go to Fashion Outlets of Chicago with another gift card.
1: Cha-ching.
0: Nice. Thank you so much, guys.
1: No,
2: you're
1: thank
2: so welcome.
1: You. We appreciate you listening and calling in and just have a blast in Rosemont.
0: Thank you so much. I listen to you guys every morning and I listen to the stories and I try to guess it. And this was the first time I guessed it right.
2: Oh, well, this was a good time to do it.
1: Good job. Good job. Thank you so much for playing.
2: Thanks, Beata.
0: Thank you.
1: She'd be ought to call in more often. She'd probably win.
2: Well, she did today, didn't she?
1: Yeah, she did. Another chance to win this prize pack this time tomorrow, right here on Melissa and Austin.

0: Coming up next, we have got The Great at 8. And here's what happens with The Great at 8. We share your great news. But here's the problem with The Great at 8. We can't share the great news unless you call in.
1: Well, that is what it's all about, right? You sharing your great news, your chance to brag about the little things in life that make you so happy.
0: Think about it. You probably had some social gatherings this weekend where like you wanted to talk about all the great things you have going on in your life, but you can't really do it because it's not necessarily socially acceptable or you don't want to come across as braggadocious.
1: But it is here.
0: It is here. We want your great news. 312-946-4995. Anything great going on in your world. And it doesn't even have to be like really grandiose great things.
1: No, I mean, I'll tell you one last thing before we get to it, is that when we're out and we're meeting people, so many people say they love hearing other people's great news. I hear that from people all the time.
0: There is so much negativity in this world, and this is the one corner of the world that we tried not to have any. We just want great stuff. We want great things that are happening to you. So give us a call. 312-946-4995.
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0: Melissa.
1: Austin.
0: Hey, are you busy right now?
1: Not at all.
0: We're technically like 60 seconds away from 8 o'clock, but...
1: Yeah. Are you busy?
0: Yeah. No, I'm not. And that's why

0: I'm thinking, like, maybe we just get to the graded eight, like, a minute early.
1: Yeah, it's better than a minute late.
0: Right?
1: So that's pretty great news that we're not only on time, but a little
0: punctual.
1: Early.
0: We're very punctual
1: we're very
0: around
1: punctual
0: here.
1: Today.
0: One thing you'll learn about Melissa and Austin, we are a punctual. we're a punctuation bunch.
1: There you go.
0: It's exclamation mark.
1: It's time for the graded eight, which is brought to us by Affinity Whole Health. Lose weight like me. You will also feel great. Go to feelgreatillinois.com.
0: Period. And it's a great. Cheryl in Glenwood.
2: Yes, that's me.
1: What's your great news?
2: I'm expecting twins.
0: Oh, come on, Cheryl.
1: Oh, that's so sweet.
0: Let's go.
1: Congratulations.
2: Thank you. This will be my first and second baby.
1: Oh,
0: wow.
1: My goodness. When are you due?
2: I'm due May 5th, but they'll be here a little sooner since they're twins.
1: Okay.
0: Oh, my gosh. All right. How are you feeling? Like, obviously, like, first kid, you've got to be excited and over the moon, too. But, like, now you're getting 2-for-1 special.
2: I feel very uncomfortable already.
1: Oh, my gosh.
2: Honestly, I'm so blessed.
1: Oh, my gosh. I think, it's so amazing. I love science, but here's a science question I actually don't know. Are you able to find out if those are identical or fraternal before they're born?
2: Yes, there's actually a blood test that I can have at the doctor's office at 10 weeks will tell me if they're identical or fraternal and then the genders.
1: Oh, no way.
0: That's awesome.
1: And are you going to have that test done or are you going to be left as a surprise?
2: When it was just one, it was going to be a surprise. But now that there's two, I think we'll find out.
0: Yeah.
1: So cute. I always wanted to have twins.
0: Yeah.
1: Yeah.
0: Now, like, obviously, like, I've only had my two kids one at a time, so never had to really deal with this. But when you're having two at once, when it comes to the naming process, do you have, like, four names ready just in case?
2: We have no boy names right now.
0: Oh, so no.
1: It takes time. You've got plenty of time. You've got time.
2: We do.
1: Yes.
0: Oh, man.
1: You'll get it figured out. But you're going to have an extra list of names just in case.
0: Cheryl, you know now that you don't have no boy names, it's going to be two boys.
2: Exactly. That's what I'm worried about.
1: Oh, my gosh.
0: Oh,
1: that
0: my
1: is
0: gosh.
1: So cute. You should have the family take some bets on whether it'll be boys or girls or a mixture of both.
0: Right.
2: I should do that.
1: You should. It would be so fun for the family.
2: Yeah.
1: This is so cute.
0: Cheryl, this is exciting. You put smiles on our faces with this news. This is so great.
1: Oh, no.
0: All right. What you need to do, though, is you need to call us a little bit closer to due date and let us check in to let us know how you're feeling and how everything's going. Because, look, it's not easy to carry a child. It's even harder to carry two children in your...
1: You're carrying, the harder it gets.
0: Yeah.
2: I absolutely will check in with you guys.
1: You better. Thank you for making our day and bringing two more beautiful babies into this world.
2: Oh, thank you.
1: Okay. Yeah. Well, keep in touch with us, okay?
2: I will.
1: Okay. Thank you.
0: Thank you for the call.
2: Thank you.
0: And if you've got great news, we want to hear it. So give us a call, 312-946-4995. Or if you have two great newses, because that technically was two great newses. It was. It was twins. It was twin news, great news.
1: You're so funny.
0: Yeah.
1: Yes, it is the graded eight with Melissa and Austin.

0: It's time to have the allowance talk. 312-946-4995 is our number. We really want you to weigh in, especially parents, because we want to know, do you offer your kid an allowance?
1: This is all starting because I don't. And I was outside working in the yard this past weekend. Porter was out there helping me. And this lady was walking down the sidewalk with her dog. And as we were doing yard work, she yells out to Porter, "I hope you're making good money doing all that work."
0: Oh, my gosh.
1: And I thought to myself, lady, you're going to A, get me in trouble, and B, Porter's going to start saying something to me now because you're planting seeds in his head. And I don't give Porter an allowance.
0: Yeah, right.
1: I just don't.
0: Yeah.
1: And I don't pay.

0: him for those extra jobs because I expect it, because when he needs something for his go-kart or parts, I buy it. That's our trade-off. But this lady made me feel kind of bad.
1: Yeah.
0: Because I'm not paying him for these jobs or paying him an allowance. So do you all give your kids an allowance? Am I like a terrible parent?
2: No. Well, I mean, I can't speak fully to that. No, I'm just kidding. No. You're not, Mel. I'll say this. The amount of money my mom saved on paying landscapers for our yard.
0: Because you did it?
2: Oh, my gosh. I did so much work in the yard, and I didn't get paid a dime. I didn't get an allowance growing up. And to even further the point, whenever I got a job, like at Old Navy or Fossil Gene Company or at Dippin' Dots kiosk in the mall, all of my paychecks went directly to my parents. But what they did, kind of like you do with the go-kart parts with Porter, they paid for my gas, they paid for my food, obviously.
0: Yeah.
2: So like I was just kind of like a trade-off. But so I'm also kind of curious, like for parents that do provide allowance, I want to hear the argument for it. I want to hear the argument for the allowance.
0: Yeah, because I don't know if I literally look like a bad parent because I don't pay my kid for that. After that lady was yelling that stuff to Porter.
2: Yeah, don't worry about that lady, Mel. No.
0: You know?
2: He's living under your roof. He has to earn it.
0: Why would that lady say that?
2: Just because, I don't know. Oh, I don't know. Maybe she's listening right now. And if so, lady, call in. 312-946-4995. So whether your team no allowance or your team allowance, we want to hear your argument for it.
0: Yeah.
2: 312-946-4995.
0: Clearly, I'm a bad parent, according to that lady.
2: Yeah, lady.
0: Yeah, lady.
2: Where do you get off?
0: Yeah, lady.
2: 312-946-4995. Team allowance, we want to hear your argument for it. Team non-allowance, we want to hear your argument for that. We're going to get into it coming up next right here on Melissa and Austin.

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0: Tim in Chicago.
1: Do you give an allowance or no allowance?
2: Tim, no allowance. You live in the house. You're supposed to help contribute to the household. And that's another way to contribute to the household. What's sad is sometimes parents give in to the idea of giving an allowance, which is fine if they do so. But then the children expect to get paid from a parent or a grandparent or a family member for doing work that's asked of them. So I was raised that when your parent or your grandparent or even your neighbor asks you something, you just did it. And you shouldn't even expect any money for it because that's the right thing to do. And that teaches you responsibility as you grow up.
1: I love you. Can I just tell you how much I love you right now?
2: Oh. I mean, you give your child money for periodically for whatever, that's fine. But they sometimes expect it when they're doing something for the family. And then if they don't get it, now they pouting and mad. I got a nephew that he won't pick up a thing unless the first thing he say, how much I'm getting paid.
1: Oh, boy.
2: Hold on. You ain't getting paid nothing. You're going to do it because your grandparents asked you to do it.
1: That's right.
2: If you don't do it, you're going to have a problem.
1: You got it.
2: Responsibility, they supposed to help out. They're in the household. When they don't feel like helping out anymore, pack their bag, show them the exit door, and say, hey, you don't want to work? You need to go figure it out on your own.
0: There you go.
1: You are my new favorite human being in this entire world right now.
2: I drive a school bus. I'm headed to go pick these kids up, so I'm going to let them know as well.
0: Yeah.
2: Hey, no allowance.
0: Yeah.
1: All right, no allowance.
0: And tell the kids that do get an allowance, they have to start paying to take the public school bus.
2: There you go. Pay it back, baby.
0: Thank you so much for the call, Tim.
1: Thanks, Tim.
2: All right, have a good one.
0: Christy and Alsip.
1: Are you team allowance or no allowance?
3: So I'm team allowance because when I take my kids shopping, even if she's done chores, she's grown now, but when she was little, I would take her shopping. She would just want to buy anything she wants. Never understood the value of the dollar. So when I gave her allowance and told her that she had $10 a week or $20 a week to budget with, then she understood that she couldn't afford to get everything that she wanted.
1: Hmm.
0: Okay. Now, does she have to earn the $10 a week or is that just a built-in cash flow?
3: No, she definitely has to earn it. So when she was little, I would have her do chores, either doing dishes or vacuuming or wiping down tables, whatever the little odds and ends jobs were. But then when Greenlight came out, Greenlight is like a child's debit card that you can add chores to. And then once you add chores to, they have to download the app and mark that they did the chores. And if they did all their chores for the week, then they would get the allowance automatically deposited into their debit account.
1: Wow. I've never even heard of that.
0: So I have heard of that that argument of like, it's a way to teach kids about money.
1: Right.
0: Being financially responsible, you know, that's something that can appreciate and value the dollar a lot more as the older they
1: get. Did that work well? Is she responsible with money?
3: Now she's 20 and now her money's her money. She definitely has some improvements to do, but it definitely worked out.
1: Oh, good. Okay. Good.
0: All right. Well, Christy, thank you so much for the call. We appreciate it.
1: Thanks, Christy.
3: Absolutely. Good morning, guys. Thank you.
1: Good morning.
0: That threw you off, didn't it?
1: Yeah, it did.
0: That threw you.
1: No one's ever said that.
0: You were like, you were ready to say goodbye, and
1: yeah,
0: you said good morning.
1: Good morning to you too. No one's ever said that.
0: Hello.
1: Before.
0: I mean, I guess like good morning is a way of like saying like bonjour or aloha. Like it means hello and goodbye.
1: Yeah, could either way. But I wasn't ready for that.
0: So good morning, Christy, and everyone. And let's continue this good morning with a pair of tickets to see Shaboozy at the Aragon Ballroom on October 9th. These tickets come courtesy of Live Nation. And if you want a chance to win them, you got to be caller 19 or 20 right now. 312-946-4995.
1: You just need to know some country trivia. The 5 at 8:35 is next with Melissa and Austin.

0: The time is 8:35-ish, you know, give or take. 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Kim, why don't you say hello to Lori?
1: Good morning.
2: Hi, Kim. Good morning.
3: All right, ladies, you're up for these tickets to go see Shaboozy at the Aragon Ballroom October 9th with a 5 at 8:35. We've got five country trivia questions. The rule.

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1: Yep. Kim still leads 1-0 heading into question 3. What's the name of the massive country music festival that takes place a week after Coachella in Indio, California?
2: Kim.
3: Stagecoach, baby.
1: Is it Stagecoach, baby? It is.
2: Oh my gosh. Kim, you're so funny.
1: Kim leads 2-0.
2: Lori, we're going to need you to get in there.
3: I know. What the heck? I'm doing terrible.
2: You may do better now. Here's question number 4. Finish this Lainey Wilson song title. 4x4x... What?
3: Kim.
2: It's
1: Kim just barely.
2: Oh,
1: Kim
2: gosh.
1: Just barely.
3: Four by you.
1: Is it you? It is! And Kim, you're going to Shaboozy!
3: Oh my god, that's awesome.
2: Oh my gosh, you are quick on that name, Buzzer Girl.
3: Yeah.
2: I'm telling you.
3: No, I love Shaboozy!
2: Oh my, well, you're going to get to go see Shaboozy! Woo! Woo-hoo!
3: Congratulations.
2: Love it. Oh my gosh. Congratulations, Lori. You need to try back all week. We're giving away tickets to see Shaboozy.
1: Yes, so. We better hear from you again, Lori.
2: Try to get back in, okay?
3: I will. Thanks. I have a great Shaboozy story, though, I got to tell you guys. So my daughter lived out in L.A., and she went to a party before he got pretty famous, and he hit on her hard.
1: What?
3: And she turned him down.
1: What?
3: And they danced and everything. And then later, like, he got so famous, so I always call him her ex-boyfriend.
1: Oh my gosh. What's your daughter's name?
3: It's Bryn.
1: You tell Bryn. What the heck?
2: Tell her. Does she know? Does she feel like she blew it?
1: She blew it.
2: No.
3: She wasn't into him at all. And I'm like, but he was so cute.
1: Yeah.
3: I'm like, what? And she told me about him, and I kind of didn't know him at that time because it was ways back. And then once that bar song came out, I'm like, man, Bryn, you blew it.
1: I guess she just hates tall, attractive, really muscular men.
2: Crazy girl.
1: Yeah.
2: You should take her to the Shaboozy show and see if he recognizes her.
1: Yeah, right. Yeah.
3: Her boyfriend wouldn't be happy about that, though.
1: Well, to Shaboozy's ex-mother-in-law, congratulations again.
3: I'm so excited. She's going to laugh when she hears
2: I got I bet.
1: Now, here's a little Shaboozy right here with Jelly Roll.
2: Amen. Amen.
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0: US 99 and the Chicago Daily Beats with Melissa and Austin.
1: Ella Langley went viral over the weekend. She shut down a fan who yelled at her through a fence, and she's speaking out because she got some negative comments about it. Her reaction, or what her response was, quote, not enough in the world, because he asked how many likes he could get if he could take her out. And she said, not enough in this world. And so people thought she sounded kind of snotty. And then she came back and said it was dry humor. It was just dark humor. And that was her reasoning. Now, granted, a lot of women don't like catcalling. That's like on the verge of catcalling.
2: For sure.
1: So I don't think she should have to defend herself.
2: No, not in the least.
1: I don't believe that it was dark humor, because she clearly looked annoyed.
2: I mean, she is pretty dry and sarcastic.
1: She's
2: just
1: very
2: in nature.
1: Much so. Very much. But she doesn't have to defend herself in some guy screaming at her through a fence.
2: Right.
1: And this guy's clearly trying to get likes, because now he posted a new video where he walked out of a grocery store with a cart full of flowers.
2: He's just clout chasing hard.
1: He's just trying to get people to pay attention to him.
2: I watched the original video, and I did not think any differently about Ella Langley than before I watched the video. Like, I was just like, yeah, okay, that's how she should shut down, just some random dude in a parking garage.
1: Well, it's like, you can't knock a girl for not liking to be yelled at or catcalled. Some women don't mind, but some women do, and, you know, she doesn't like it.
2: In her comment, kind of defending herself, she did say, she's like, I am human. And it's like something that's like we need to remember about these massive celebrities, right? Like, they are still human beings.
1: We're also in a world where, and I wish people would stop and think, but we're in a world where everybody's super judgy about everything.
2: Yeah, right.
1: And people just need to sort of, you'll need to chill out.
2: Right.
1: Y'all need to chill out. So let Ella be. She's dating Tucker Wetmore.
2: Yeah. Stop being so judgy, people.
1: Yeah, man.
2: In related news.
1: I don't like it.
2: Melissa, what are you wearing right now?
1: Are you being judgy about my outfit? Is that what, are you being judgy about my outfit right now?
2: Your weather
1: You're
2: today.
1: You're always judgy about my outfit.
2: The temperature is really nice. High of 69. They're going to see some, a little bit of rain early. It should be a beautiful day, clear day for the rest of the day, hopefully. The Sox beat the Rockies yesterday 4-2 to finish out what an incredible turnaround of a season. They clinched the third wild card spot, which means they play in Houston tomorrow at 4 p.m. Sox playoff baseball in this economy? Come on, baby. I am here for it. Let's go.
1: I know, Sox fans. I know you guys are going crazy, and I don't blame you one bit.
2: Live this up, and hopefully
1: take it in.
2: Look, best of three series starts tomorrow, so just win two, and then boom, you're into the ALDS. The Cubs are also in the wild card. They beat Boston yesterday 6-1, and they will take on the Padres. The Padres are red hot right now, okay? But it's all right, because so is Alex Bregman and his broken face in the Cubs. They play tomorrow night at 9 p.m. It's going to be a late start
1: time. That is late.
2: That paired with the late start tonight for Monday Night Football, 7 p.m. Bears take on the Eagles.
1: Woo-woo!
3: Woo-woo!
1: Go Bears!
2: Go Bear down! Without Caleb Williams. He has a grade 2 hamstring strain, which means he'll probably be out about 4 weeks. Tyson Bagent also cleared concussion protocol, but he will not start tonight. Case Keenum will. So quarterback is in question. You know,
1: it's gonna be fine.
2: That Daily Deets, we shared some good news, we shared some bad news, and we shared some ugly news. And we're going to get to even more good, bad, and ugly coming up next. If you want to submit yours, 312-946-4995. The good, the bad, and the ugly is next. Before he played.

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0: It's time for the good, the bad, and the ugly. The good, bad, and ugly is our chance to chronicle the weekend that was with something that is good, something that is bad, and something that is ugly. Melissa, Kyle, do either of you have something good from the weekend that you'd like to kick us off with?
1: I do have something good.
2: Oh, okay.
1: And it's not necessarily something I did. Why'd you don't say it like that?
0: I don't know.
1: Every time I say something and you say it like that, I don't want to say it anymore. It makes me feel dirty. I don't know why.
2: Yeah, Austin feels dirty. You gonna say something dirty?
1: No. This is very clean. Austin, I'm married, okay? it was actually the St. Jude Walk Chicago at Brookfield Zoo this past weekend that I got to MC.
0: Yeah.
2: Oh, that's nice.
1: It was really fun. So this is the second year they've done it at Brookfield Zoo, I found out. We got to see some of our friends who come in for the radiothon each year, Rhea and Aaron, who are our St. Jude reps. Got to meet even more St. Jude people just out, and it was a beautiful day.
0: It was Saturday.
1: Gorgeous.
0: This whole weekend. Oh my god.
1: And so it was like perfect weather to go out to Brookfield Zoo and do a walk. Now there were people who raised money. I know there were teams that raised $10,000, $30,000, $60,000 for St. Jude. If you wanted to just go to the event, it was only $10 and you got to enter Brookfield Zoo before it opened.
0: Oh, that's cool.
1: So my friends got to come on out with their kids, which I think we can agree is people in this business and in radio that oftentimes when you have friends with kids, you want to be able to show off your job a little bit and to show off the experiences. But oftentimes your friends can't bring the kids to a concert and it gets difficult. But this was like perfect because the kids got to come to the zoo. They were obsessed with it. It was before the zoo opened. And one of the coolest parts was we got to wander off the 5K trail that they had just walking through Brookfield Zoo because they were like, hey, we get it. Kids want to go check out the animals. So some of our friends' kids were like, we want to see the bears. So there were polar bears out, and there was one just like eating. We're like, oh, that's cool. And an employee at the zoo came out and was like, hey, I don't know if you guys want to check out, but Amelia, the polar bear, is just swimming in there. Nobody in there. Polar bear just doing laps.
0: Oh, no.
1: It was
0: I love
1: awesome.
0: That.
1: We stood in there for like 10 minutes just mesmerized by it.
2: That's so cute.
1: But overall, over 2,000 people came out, raised thousands of dollars for St. Jude, which you love to see. And hopefully we get to do it again next year.
2: Was there a lot of high school students there since it's next to RB?
1: Yep, there were. I saw a bunch of like the track and field team were out there.
2: Oh,
1: I also saw like an old sorority come back together for this event, which I thought was really cool.
0: That is a really great idea.
1: Mm-hmm.
0: Did they try and put you back in the monkey enclosure? Because you're a monkey?
1: You know, Austin?
0: No?
1: Nothing? Too far.
0: Not even from you, Mo?
2: I like it.
1: That was Mel's silence of approval.
0: Yeah. Just a silent nod. Works wonder for radio. If you've got a good, bad, or ugly that you would like to add, you can text it in right now. 312-946-4995. Something good from the weekend, something bad from the weekend, and something ugly from the weekend. Melissa.
2: Yeah.
0: Do you have a bad or an ugly you'd like to add?
2: I most certainly do, and you're going to hear it.
0: Is that a threat? 312-946-4995. Share your good, bad, and ugly from the weekend that was, and we're going to share our bad and ugly coming up next, right here on the good, the bad, and the ugly.

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2: When you breathe well, you live better. 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And at Advent, we've decided it doesn't need to be like that. And it's what you deserve.
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0: Got the good. Now it's time for the bad.
1: And the ugly.
0: Good, bad, ugly is how we chronicle our weekend that was. Something good, something bad, and something ugly. Kyle just added the good, which was the 5K walk that St. Jude put on at Brookfield Zoo that Kyle helped MC. Mm-hmm. And he got to see some polar bears swimming. So it's kind of a win-win.
2: I would have invited you over, but I wasn't home.
3: Yeah, thanks a lot, Mel.
0: Yeah, thank you.
3: Instead, I had to go throw another t-shirt in your tree.
0: Yeah. Mel, why didn't you invite me over?
2: Were you at Brookfield Zoo?
0: No. From the 312, I guess this would be either a bad or an ugly. They said a flat tire on my bicycle that led to a 4-mile walk home to get
2: Ooh.
0: The car.
2: Oh, no.
0: 4-mile walk. That's a long walk.
3: Yeah. Longer than a 5K.
0: At least you're saving money on gas, though.
3: Yes.
0: Melissa.
2: Yep.
0: You got a bad of the weekend?
2: I have a bad. My bad is when you have plans to do something like grandiose plans, like a whole list of things you want to do, mm-hmm. and you wake up and you feel like crap.
0: Oh, the
3: worst.
2: I'm not kidding. So I have been doing this thing this last week where it's like I feel kind of bad, and the next day I'd start to feel better, and the next day I'd feel bad, and the next day I'd feel better. So Saturday I was like, I'm feeling okay. And then Sunday came, and I was like, I woke up with a headache, and it was...
0: because you drank too much the night before.
3: Yeah,
0: I get that.
3: Classic
2: drinking.
3: Yeah, what are you, me in college?
0: Yeah, what do you mean?
2: At home.
0: Every weekend?
2: You know how that is with me and my bottles of wine at home all by myself. But no, it's like I just seriously, it ruins like trying to get anything done.
3: Yeah.
2: And it happens to me probably 2 or 3 times a month.
0: Yeah.
2: Not necessarily the headache, but just like exhaustion.
0: Well, you know,
2: total exhaustion.
0: A way to dispel that is, you know, if you wake up one morning feeling good, the next morning you feel bad, the next morning good. Good than bad. Just plan to do things on the good days.
3: Ooh, that's a good idea, Austin.
2: Well, at some point that ends.
0: Oh.
2: Okay. It's not like that my entire life.
0: All right, then I have no other advice for
2: you. You know what I mean?
0: The ugly of the weekend, guys, actually happened to me just this morning. My alarm goes off 4 a.m. on the dot. And when it's going off, I'm thinking in my head, that's weird. Why is my alarm going off?
3: No.
0: That's not... It's weird that it would go off on a weekend morning. I didn't even know what day it was. I just knew it was the weekend.
2: That's when you know you're in a deep sleep.
3: Yes.
0: I knew it was the week. I knew it was either a Saturday or Sunday, and I was like, oh, okay, I guess I'll just wake up and go turn it off. And as I'm walking to the bathroom where I keep my phone and my alarm, I realize, wait, is it Monday?
2: Oh, man.
0: It was the most demoralizing feeling possible. Just feeling like, oh, okay, I can go back to sleep, thinking it's the weekend and I can sleep in just a little bit. Nope, not today.
2: It was. You're up. You got to stay
0: gut
2: up.
0: Punch.
3: Yeah. I had a little bit of a similar situation, but in the sense of I woke up, I knew it was Monday, but I was like, nice, I get a few more hours of sleep. I turn around, I got 5 more minutes of sleep.
0: No!
3: And my alarm was going off in 5 minutes.
0: No!
3: I was like, this is a bummer.
0: Oh, when you wake up right before the alarm.
3: It's the worst.
0: I wouldn't wish that on my worst enemy.
3: That's a new form of torture we should start putting on people.
0: It really is. Yeah. Hey, Guantanamo Bay, just have people wake up 5 minutes before their alarm. All right, so the ugly, waking up thinking it's the weekend when it wasn't. The bad, being sick on a day where you have a ton of things planned. And the good, the St. Jude 5K walk held at Brookfield Zoo that Kyle emceed. That's your good, your bad, and your ugly. Coming up next, we're going to play some One's Gotta Go, so we need caller 5 right now, as well as your text message submissions, into 312-946-4995. One's Gotta Go is coming up next right here on Melissa and Austin. I have a

0: Let's play Someone's
1: Gotta
2: Go.
0: I always get nervous when he leaves us hanging like that.
2: What if I said stay?
0: If you never said go.
1: He always likes to leave you hanging. We would just be sitting here waiting.
0: Get your text messages into our text line, 312-946-4995. One's Gotta Go is a game we like to play where you send us a couple of options that are difficult to pick between, and we tell you which one's gotta go. Oh, my goodness. And look who's joining us.
1: Who?
0: It's Tony with Giovanni in Schererville.
1: Oh, hi, you guys.
3: Good morning.
1: Good morning. Hi, Giovanni.
4: Hello.
2: You guys ready to play? All right, let's jump into this one. From an 815 texter, one's got to go. A year's supply of gas or season tickets to the team of your choice. Tony and Giovanni, which one are you going with? Which one's got to go?
3: Well, we're big sports fans, so I think the gas for a year has got to go.
2: Okay, which team are you getting the season tickets to?
3: Got to go with the Hawks right now.
0: All right, the Hawks. Oh, okay.
2: Melissa?
0: Okay.
1: I think season tickets to the Bears would be worth more than gas.
2: Oh.
1: Because, you know, hey, tickets are expensive at all these places.
0: Depending on where your seats are. Mm-hmm. Like in 438.
2: Thank you for pointing it out. I am a season ticket holder.
1: Yes, you
2: are. So you're saying the gas has also got to go?
1: I'm saying the gas has got to go.
2: Okay, awesome.
1: Let's go Bears.
0: I filled up for a darn near $100 this morning. Right on my way into work.
1: Big as the tank on your car.
2: Yeah, what are you driving? H2 Hummer?
0: I was on empty, y'all.
2: My gosh.
0: 17 gallons.
2: Jeez.
0: So I'm going to say I love sports, right? The tickets can go. I can watch the games on TV.
2: Okay.
0: Give me the gas for a year.
1: Wow, okay.
2: All right, next one up from a 219 texter. One's got to go. Being an ant-sized human or being a human-sized ant?
0: Oh, my God.
1: Oh, that's
2: Tony
1: a
2: and
1: weird
2: Giovanni,
1: one.
2: Which one's got to go for you?
3: What do you think, Gio? I'm going to say an ant-sized human.
2: That's got to go? Why is that?
3: Because you're going to get stepped on by someone.
2: That's fair.
0: Oh,
2: that's fair.
0: A good point. I didn't even think about that.
2: Austin?
0: Yeah. Oh, man. I was going to say be the size of an ant, but I just don't want to be an ant walking around.
2: That's fair.
0: People are all going to look at you weird. So
2: yeah.
0: I'm going to stick with my original answer. I'm going to say being a human-sized ant has got to go.
2: Okay, Melissa?
1: A human-sized ant has to go. I don't think you'd make it more than a day without somebody trying to knock you off. So,
0: yeah. Unless we're talking about nieces and nephews, ant.
2: Nope, it was spelled ant.
0: Okay,
2: I'm sorry.
0: I would be a human sized ant in that case.
2: Okay, Tony, Giovanni, last one from a 708 texter. One's got to go because

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0: Tonight, your Chicago Bears take the field against the Philadelphia Eagles in Monday Night Football.
1: Woo! What time does the game start?
0: Past our bedtimes, that's for sure.
1: Oh, man.
0: No, 7 p.m.?
2: Yeah, about a 7 p.m. start.
0: Yeah, so we'll be able to watch a few quarters before... No, we're going to stay up and watch this whole thing because Case Keenum's getting the start tonight, baby. Third string quarterback, Case Keenum.
1: I'm really
0: trying to talk myself into this one.
2: I'm already out.
0: I'm already
2: looking ahead to next week. You know what? Just win against the Jets, get back to 500. I'm being negative.
0: Nothing against Case Keenum. Nothing against him.
1: I don't like the negativity. I don't like
0: it. It's just hard. When you go from literally Caleb Williams, who's one of the best quarterbacks in the sport, your third string, not even just Tyson Bagent, your third string quarterback.
2: Who's older and
0: he's older.
2: But
1: experienced.
0: He threw the Minneapolis Miracle.
2: Yeah.
1: When was that?
2: That
0: was 2018?
2: 2017, 2018.
1: But it was a miracle. Hello.
0: Oh, my gosh. We're going to need one tonight. The Eagles are good.
1: You know, you just never know when something amazing is going to happen. You just don't.
2: So, Mel, you're pretty confident about the game.
1: I mean, he's experienced. He's an NFL player, which means he's good. I know he's third string, but that doesn't mean that you can't have good things happen.
0: I'm pretty sure Mel's New Year's resolution this year was to get really into the Bears. And that's why her naivety is showing right
1: now.
0: Don't
1: you say that about me. I'm being positive over here.
0: How positive are you, Mel?
1: I'm just going for it. I'm gonna say they're gonna win because I'm gonna put the positivity out there.
2: Okay.
1: There you go. How about that? Take that.
2: So you also love to gamble, Mel. Would you be willing to, I don't know, do a little bit of a wager on the game tonight between Austin and I versus you?
1: Sure.
0: Yeah, because if we bet against the Bears, it's kind of win-win for us.
1: I guess it depends on what you want to wager, but I like betting.
2: What if we did, we could do something off-air, which is the coffee bet. You guys did this just recently when you guys had an appearance where Austin lost and had to make you coffee. If the Bears lose, you have to bring coffee in for Austin and I the rest of the week.
0: Ooh.
2: But if the Bears win...
0: I make your French press every day.
2: Every morning.
1: It doesn't cost you any money.
2: Oh. All right. Wow. It costs a lot of time and effort.
0: Yeah.
2: Because we put love into it.
0: It's a French press. That's

0: thing is so hard to maneuver.
1: That's like $30 for the week.
2: But let's throw in a little bit more because obviously someone in their car right now, they don't benefit from the coffee.
0: Yeah, right. What does the listener win in this?
2: So what if, Mel, if you win, Bears win tonight. They take down the Eagles in this miraculous game. Austin and I have to each write 30-second speeches explaining why you are the best and we are the worst.
1: Ooh, I like that.
3: I don't know if I like that.
1: But if
2: the Eagles win and the Bears lose, you have to sing Bear Down Chicago Bear.
0: Oh, easy.
2: Without the lyrics in front of you, and if you mess up, you got to start over. So you can only finish the song when you get all the lyrics right.
3: Do you know all the lyrics?
1: There's like a part in the middle I'm not sure about.
0: Oh, I like this.
1: Oh,
0: okay.
1: No.
0: Okay.
1: This is like a double-tiered bet.
2: Yep.
0: Okay.
2: A lot riding on the game tonight.
0: So, look, and again, it's kind of win-win for Colin and I. Either we're getting comfortable the rest of the week or the Bears win. So.
1: Oh, my gosh.
0: Okay.
1: I'm getting a little scared now.
0: So we will find out this time tomorrow how the bet went. And we may, you know, if things don't go well, we may be hearing Melissa sing. So,

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I'm loving like all the social clips of him on The Voice. I feel like he could very easily become a staple to The Voice, the way that like Shelton was for like 20 years. We'll hear him talk about this later on today.

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1: 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I have a strict policy that nobody cries alone in my presence.
0: We will always love you, Dolly. 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

0: Brady and Company.
1: What do you want to eat tonight? Might be one of the most exhausting questions life has to offer because you either hear it every day or you say it almost every single day. And the chances that you and your loved one agree on the same thing at the same time, very slim. Some couples are now doing something called a food divorce, and it means that partners handle their own meals on their own schedules rather than planning, cooking, and eating together as a household. And one relationship expert said that the goal with this is just to take food off the list of daily negotiations that can create stress and resentment. And I don't know, man. In a time where we're already feeling so disconnected, like not eating together too, really? Like, yes, it can be annoying coordinating the meal, you know what? But for me, cooking for somebody is like a way that I like to show love. Also, I feel like if eating together is a big problem for you, you've probably got much bigger problems. This is like sleeping in separate bedrooms. Like, I just don't think that's never going to be for me. I'm never going to be on board with that.

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It's Katie. And did you know that Alexa can do amazing things? Like, if you tell her to play US 99, she'll do it.

I just saw the best meme. It said, my favorite part of fall is when the mosquitoes go back to hell. And listen, I do believe we have entered that part of the season, and I could not be more thrilled.

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This show is going to be cool. Zach Topp is coming to town. He's playing the Allstate Arena on October 9th. I'm going to get you in all week. Hey, it's Scotty. Hang out here at 4:30. I'll get you in, but the show starts at 3, and sometimes we have fun.

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0: Chicago's US 99. What is the best week of the year to buy a house? If you are hoping this week, you are in luck. Talking about this more in just a few.
1: I knew I'd see her around. I'd be at some party. She'd show up and I'd be walking out. Or across some parking lot, hiding behind her sister. I'd look up, she'd be at the red light beside me in that white Maxima with the sticker on the back. I'd act

county lines, closing in on me. I see them everywhere together. It's hitting a little too close to home. She's so far gone.

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5: If you are shopping for a house, this might be your lucky week. A new Realtor.com report says that this week will be the year's best time for home buyers specifically. Why? Well, during the spring and the summer, buying activity is very high because families want to make the move before school starts. But with fall, you're going to have less competition for home shopping. Homes remain on the market, meaning some prices drop from the height of the season. So it's not necessarily the best week to sell a house. But if you're looking to buy a house, this is a great week for it.

0: 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It is highly entertaining if you need something to watch.
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Why does Cody Johnson think his song Horseback could actually make a good movie? Going to talk to him about that today, and we'll play it for you while he's hanging out on the Superstar Power Hour from 2 to 3.

This show is going to be cool. Zach Topp is coming to town. He's playing the Allstate Arena on October 9th. I'm going to get you in all week. Hey, it's Scotty. Hang out here at 4:30. I'll get you in, but the show starts at 3, and sometimes we have fun.

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Like everything I keep seeing about it, it's like, you will never forget this. You'll never be able to unsee it. It's like, what happens in this documentary? Summertime.

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1: The Voice is back on tonight. Will Riley Green be watching any of his episodes? I asked him. Hear what he told me coming up in just a few.

0: Katie and Company.
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You know, I took a few months off since it was summer, but now I'm back. I got a spray tan yesterday, and you know what? I am my most beautiful and my most happy when I am bronzed. 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

This show is going to be cool. Zach Topp is coming to town. He's playing the Allstate Arena on October 9th. I'm going to get you in all week. Hey, it's Scotty. Hang out here at 4:30. I'll get you in, but the show starts at 3, and sometimes we have fun.

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And let me tell you, smelling a Christmas candle like tickled something deep down in my soul. I am so thrilled about the holidays this year. Like, bring them on.

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1: Is there a new couple in country music? You know I'm not one for gossip, but this does appear to be the case, like there is video. 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
1: Katie and Company.
2: News has been all over the internet. Ella Langley, Tucker Wetmore dating, ? Everyone's like, is this true? Is it just clickbait? I need to find me a Britney. Obviously, neither of them have commented on this yet. However, and again, I don't normally get in on the gossip, but these two were like, they were seen together leaving the Ryman Auditorium here in Nashville last week, getting into the same car. And that does feel like a pretty good sign that they are dating. This was after Ella said she was going to be going out to celebrate shoes in Texas, spending 23 weeks at number one. So like, it's a special night. Tucker Wetmore's there. Is he your friend? Is he your boyfriend? I feel like this could be true. I'm almost wondering if this is something like, if they are dating, will they debut it together on the red carpet at the CMA Awards? I ship this. Ella and Tucker, I'm into it.

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Why does Cody Johnson think his song Horseback could actually make a good movie? Gonna talk to him about that today, and we'll play it for you while he's hanging out on the Superstar Power Hour from 2 to 3.

This show is going to be cool. Zach Topp is coming to town. He's playing the Allstate Arena on October 9th. I'm going to get you in all week. Hey, it's Scotty. Hang out here at 4:30. I'll get you in, but the show starts at 3, and sometimes we have fun.

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4: 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You won't believe how long this song existed before Cody Johnson recorded it. 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This is Till You Can't.

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1: Cody Johnson is here this week hanging out with us, and we kick things off today with your big ol' smash number one hit, Till You Can't.
2: You're gonna love somebody, hold them as long and as strong and as close as you can, till you can.
1: Would you tell the story behind this song? Because I don't think people realize, like, this song sat around in Nashville for like 10 years before you recorded it.
3: Well, I mean, Vince Dennis and Matt Rogers wrote this song, and it just kind of sat there. And it sat there, and it was over a decade that it sat on a desk. And that's just sad to me, you know? And it's also proof that the song needs the right person. And I'm not going to say names or songs, but there are other songs that I've heard that I'm like, you know, that if that person hadn't done that song, this other person could have done that, and it would have been a huge success.
1: Totally.
3: I think that everything happens for a reason, and that song found its way to me. And it was meaningful for me because I needed that song at that point in my life for some perspective changes and some different things that I had going on in my head. And then I got to sing it with passion, which affected other people when they heard it, and it changed their life. And I think that it was such a snowball effect. But that's also a reason why I don't cut all my own songs. If I was one of those guys that said, I want to just cut what I write, I'd have never had Till You Can.
1: Exactly. And there's so many great songs out there. Cody Johnson is here hanging out with us. And on the way, we are going to play you his brand new song, Horseback, and get the story behind it. So don't go anywhere.

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1: On the way, Cody Johnson's going to tell us the story behind his song, Horseback, and how he even thinks it could be a movie. 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
1: Cody Johnson is here this week hanging out with us. And in just a minute, I'm going to play one of your new songs off of your latest album, Banks of the Trinity. But first, I want you to talk about why this song is one of your favorites from the album.
2: Because I hated the title. Obviously, I thought, oh, it's Cody Johnson. They had to do something with a horse, you know, and horseback just to me is not a great title until you hear the hook line. And it's like, she left and took everything, but I just want my horse back. And it's like this funny, upbeat, tongue-in-cheek, like, it, and it's mostly talking in the verses, which isn't something that I don't do a lot of. I kind of did a little bit of that in Dirt Cheap, but this is really just kind of a cowboy rap thing, going to this big chorus about I don't miss her or her sister. You know, my little girls love it. Like, they sing every word. But Daddy, play horseback, horseback. And I'm like, if the kids are memorizing it, that tells me it's a big single, you know? So I would hope that somebody like a Taylor Sheridan, you know, kind of grabs that story and tries to put it on film. If not, I may try to personally do it myself.
1: Somebody needs to. Here it is now. This is Cody Johnson's latest. This is Horseback on the Superstar Power Hour.
3: He's a ranch hand in a pinch, man. Hotter than the red on the cattle brand. Cause she's a gold digger with a quick trigger. A cast iron skillet swinging lid flipper. Now he's a double wide on the county line.

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Monday Night Football. Let's just kick off a little pre-party right now. So we'll call it the tailgate here. It's US 99. It's Scotty. Appreciate you hanging out. We're in the middle of 90 minutes of nonstop country. Got Old Dominion and Ella Langley right after Sam Hunt.

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1: 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I know it's late, but I knew you'd pick it up. 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
1: Lot to get to today. I got Zach Top tickets on the way for you. Also, this woman, Megan Maroney, she's playing Smokeout. You can win those VIP Sunday Smokeout tickets. Don't forget, every morning with Melissa and Austin, you just beat Austin in the Nashville Know-It-All. Get you hooked up.

Still 90 minutes of non-stop country. Gotta jump in here to get all three of the three trivia questions at stick and go on and on till you get all three. You got 5 minutes away, but right after Dasha, I want to play somebody that was actually in town this weekend. Didn't know it. He didn't tell me. He was at my White Sox game, too. You'll find out who it is in 3 minutes.

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0: Bailey Zimmerman was hanging out at the White Sox game this weekend, if you missed that. But also, our White Sox play our first playoff game tomorrow against Houston. Cubs, obviously, out in San Diego. It's a fun time. Monday Night Football tonight. Chicago Sports on fleek, as they used to say. Whatever. I don't know. Whatever. It's a fun time to be a Chicago sports fan. So let's jump in to get all three right now. A little pre-party. Three trivia questions that stick. Go on and on until you get all three. Cassidy's going to take them on today. If she doesn't get all three questions correct, they're coming back to you. Cassidy, ready to jump in?
1: Okay.
2: All right, here we go. Question one. What element is in milk that keeps bones strong?
1: Calcium.
2: Okay, question two. Name the great country singer known as the Man in Black.
1: Johnny Cash.
0: All right, hang on right there. Question three is coming up in two songs. If she doesn't get all three, they're coming to you. And I'll tell you how to get those Zach Top tickets in 5 minutes.

0: Hey, what's up, flies? This is David Spade.
1: Dana Carvey.
0: Look, I know we never actually left, but I'll just say it. We are back with another season of Fly on the Wall.
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0: Hey, so Zach Toppin is rolling through the Allstate Arena in just a couple weeks. I'm going to make sure you are there for that. He'll be there actually next week. So hang out here after 4:30 and get you in first.
1: Can you get all three?
0: We're going to see if Cassidy can knock out the three trivia questions and stick and go on and on till you get all three. Cassidy, you ready to jump back in?
2: Okay.
3: Question three. 1 in 5 people say that this is their favorite secret spot to hide money. Where do you think it is?
2: The freezer.
3: All right, let's see how you did here. Cassidy, you got 2 correct. Nicely done, Cassidy.
2: Okay, thank you.
0: Hang on right there. That means you're up. Same 3 questions are going to come to you. You'll play tomorrow, 312-946-4.

0: I don't know, Melissa. I just don't think that many people are going to want to see that.
1: See what?
0: You being overserved.
1: What are you talking about?
0: With the 5 at 8:35 this week, we're giving away tickets to see She Boozy.
1: Austin, it's Shaboozy.
0: Ah, yeah, that would be so much better. Makes a lot more sense, too.
1: It's Melissa and Austin.

0: want to do. I want to get you in to hang out with one of my favorite writers, man. He's not only a great writer, he's a great artist too. But Corey Kent is coming to our Blue Cross Blue Shield performance stage. So if you want to have like a really cool, intimate experience with you and just a couple people with Corey Kent, call me right now. 312-946-4995. We'll get you in.
1: The second she walked through the door, I caught a buzz.

0: 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Let's get to it.
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0: I just want to focus on Chicago sports right now. We're going to work our way backwards. We're going to start on Friday. All right. Friday, we got Northwestern's new stadium opening. Thursday, we got a Blackhawks game. Thursday, also potentially two playoff games. Working our way back to Wednesday, we got the Cubs and White Sox, both playoff games. Tomorrow, both Cubs and White Sox playoff games. Blackhawks season opener tomorrow. And tonight, Eagles-Bears Monday Night Football. That's it, man. There's so much going on. I put that whole list, too, up on Instagram. If you're like, listen, I love Chicago sports. I'm so happy we're back. We're feeling good. Teams are winning. You can check it out at US 99 Chicago on Instagram. That whole list. But a lot happening. Bears-Eagles tonight and two playoff games tomorrow. Love.

People are calling Lainey Wilson weird, freaky, kind of scary. Mostly because of her new music video last week. She put out the video for this song, and her head is cut off. It's a severed head. She says if she didn't have her head attached, she'd lose that too, right, in the song? Phone keys, well, you can see the music video I'm talking about. I put it on our Instagram, US99 Chicago. I like it. Her head's in her purse.

It's time for the Monday mashup. All right, so let's get some two songs lined up. Here's what I do as a DJ. It's Scotty, by the way. Hi. Welcome to US 99. Thanks for hanging out. Let's jump in where I take two songs and I mash them together. They're always two different genres, so one country song and another genre of really could be anything. Pop, rock, funk, hip-hop, we've done everything. So today we're actually going to, why not? Since we're doing a little Bears tailgate style, let's talk about getting drunk with this one from Riley Green. But I ain't thinking you're drunk, and one thing I know about the tailgates, there are plenty of Jell-O shots, so we might as well mash it with this one. You'll hear what those two songs sound like mashed together, and then I'll get you the Zach Top tickets in just about 10 minutes. Actually, we'll do it 5 minutes from right now on US 99.

0: Both those guys in town next week, and so is Zach Top. So I'm going to get you into Zach Top in about 90 seconds. But first, it's time for the Monday Mashup. All right, this is where I take two songs, mash them together, see how they sound. It's always a country song in another genre, I told you. We're going to have a little fun with Riley Green today.
1: But I ain't

stink as you drunk. And since, like I said, we're having a little Bears pregame tailgate, what happens there? You take a lot of these. So let's mash together Riley Green and LMFAO, and then I will tell you where to get the video for that and all the Monday mashups as well. We'll start off with Riley Green, and then I'll bring in LMFAO shots, and you'll hear what they sound like. Here we go. Let's start with Riley Green on the Monday mashup.

That's a little fun for your tailgate tonight. Hey, it's Scotty. All right, that's the Monday mashup. It is two songs mashed together. You can find the videos of me doing them live, too, at US 99 Chicago or Scotty K on Air on Instagram. Now, let's get you in to see Zach Top. 312-946.

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0: 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Libby Holman was a sexually fluid blues singer who became famous in the 1920s, and then infamous when she was indicted for her husband's murder. 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
1: Christine, you are going to see Zach Topp at the Allstate Arena on the 9th. How's that sound?
3: That sounds awesome. Cool. Oh, my gosh.
1: Christine, you're also going to become a co-host for the next 2 minutes here. So I'll give you three headlines of stories, and you tell me which story we're going to talk more about based on just the headline, okay?
3: Okay, perfect.
1: All right, here we go. So the first headline is, do you want to know what the number one TV show of the 21st century is? Or move on to the next story?
3: Let's move on to the next story.
1: The next one is about a woman who was at a Major League Baseball game, seen carrying a baby, all the food, and the husband got torn apart by the fans, but she's defending him. You want to know why?
3: Let's move on to the last one.
1: The last story is about Reba McEntire and Dolly Parton. So Reba recently just came out and told a story about how Dolly Parton called her right before she passed away, but Reba missed the call from Dolly. It was at the end of the July, and she was never able to get back in touch. So when her buddy called her and said Dolly's gone, she was devastated because she's like, I'll never know why she called me, and obviously doesn't have a chance to have that conversation with her anymore.
3: Yeah, that would be devastating.
1: It would be devastating. So next time you don't pick up someone's call.
3: Absolutely.
1: All right, hold on 1 second for me. I'm going to get your tickets, okay?
3: Okay, thank you so much.
1: All right, we'll do them again tomorrow at 4:30. 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
7: All right, so I'll give you the good news of a story, and you're going to try and guess the bad. You ready?
8: Okay.
7: All right, Christine, the good news of the story is that there's a lot of people that are hooked on vapes that are starting to quit, and they're finding a new way to quit vaping, which is good. Good for their health, right? What do you think the bad news of that story is?
8: I'm not sure. Maybe their family doesn't like it?
7: Their family doesn't like that they're quitting?
8: Right.
7: This is a tough one. I'm not going to make you dive too deep in.
8: It is a tough one.
7: The bad news of the story is that they're switching from e-cigarettes back to regular cigarettes. That's how they feel like they're going to quit smoking. But when you listen to their reasoning, there's some logic behind it. The reasoning that they're saying is because smoking cigarettes is so much more disgusting, so it makes them less likely to actually light up. And I was like, I don't not agree with that.
8: Absolutely. That does make a little bit of sense.
7: Listen, if someone wants to quit, they're having a tough time. I don't hate them for trying anything.
8: Right.
7: Except for meth. Don't try meth, okay? The question you can't answer is in 5 minutes. I feel like that's good advice.

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0: 20% of men only wash this once a month. What do you think it is? It's not jeans, I'll tell you that, okay? Jeans off the table. 20% of men only wash this once a month. What do you think the answer I'm looking for here is? 312-946-4995. 312-946-4995. 20% of men only wash this once a month. What do you got? Not jeans. What is it? Oh, and it's not a body part. I'll tell you that. Let's take that out of the equation right now. 312-946-4995. We'll get your guesses and, of course, the answer less than 10 minutes from now.
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0: Here's something that's kind of mind-blowing. Next year, it'll be 20 years since our guy Devin Hester became the only player to return a kickoff in the big game for a touchdown. 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
1: Doug, 20% of men only watch this once a month. What do you think it is?
2: I'm going to say it's their bed sheets.
1: Great guess. Not it. Thanks, Doug. Alicia, what do you think it is?
3: Their car.
1: Also a good guess. Still not it. Thank you. Nancy, what do you think it is?
4: Their towels.
1: Oh, towels is a great guess, too. That's not the answer I'm looking for, though. Thanks, Nancy. Angela, what do you think it is?
5: Their sweaters.
1: Their sweaters. Their shirts. No, that's not the answer I'm looking for. Thank you. Hi, Nicole. What do you think it is?
6: Is it their pillowcase?
1: No, that's a great guess, too. A lot of people said sheets. No one said pillowcase. The answer I'm looking for is that 20% of men only wash their phone once a month.
6: Oh, yuck.
1: Yeah.
6: Gross.
1: That's a good one.
6: Unless they have a wife who does it for them.
1: That's true. You know what? My wife doesn't necessarily do it for me, but she reminds me to do it because she cleans hers pretty regularly. She works at a hospital. So, and then I see her and I'm like, oh, yeah, I'm going to do mine too.
6: I love it.
1: But I was like, I was going to do it anyways, I swear.
6: Yeah.

0: If you listen to Melissa and Austin all last week, you know how much the Village of Rosemont came up big for our Dolly Day celebration. But now they're coming up big with an incredible gift for you to win tomorrow on Melissa and Austin.
1: We've got an incredible Village of Rosemont giveaway tomorrow with Trends with Benefits at 7:40 on Melissa and Austin.

As we get ready for the Bears tonight, I want to play some new music, all right? I got a new one from Cody Johnson that I want to play for you. And honestly, his sound on his last album, every song is almost a little bit different. This one's really, really fun. It's coming up right after Kane Brown.

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3: He's a ranch hand in a pinch, man. 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Cause she's a gold digger with a quick trigger. 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

0: just want my horse.
1: 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I don't want you anymore. I just need the horse back. That's the latest from Cody Johnson's Call Horseback. Shaboozy is coming to town next week. You're going to have another shot at those tickets. You're going to find out how in 3 minutes. I woke up.

0: Boozy will be at the Aragon in a couple weeks. Everybody at the bar. If you know your country music trivia, tomorrow morning with The 5 at 8:35, we'll set you up with tickets. Somebody say a prayer for me. All I'm asking for is a little mercy. Amen. The Yuengling ticket window opens up tomorrow morning, and it's your way in with US 99.
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Langley catching strays from everywhere. So the latest thing people are saying, Ella Langley should not have reacted the way she did. Some YouTuber yelled out, "How many likes for a date?" And she gave him the worst look and was like, "Not enough in the world." To be fair, what a jerk thing to ask. She is a human being. And people are somehow taking his side.

Have you been digging through that album yet? Kenny Chesney dropped us his new Silver Sands Marina album on Friday. 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

That was our Odyssey launch artist, Blake Whiten. Shout out to Cammy, Kevin, and Rachel. Yep, those are the three names. They're doing their Bears tailgate listening. Thanks for hanging out here. You can listen on that Odyssey app, too. It's Scotty. Go Bears. Gave

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You can actually, you have a shot to hang out with Corey Kent. He's going to be coming to our Blue Cross Blue Shield soundstage. If you want to have a cool little intimate hangout with him, check it out at us99.com, or I'll get you in again tomorrow about 4 o'clock.

We got Bears tonight, obviously, Monday Night Football. Tomorrow, two playoff games. How about it? Cubs and Sox. But the crazy thing about that is Blackhawks season also kicks off tomorrow. Man, Chicago sports on fire right now. Why is he

0: Before he plays the salt shed, Corey Kent's going to swing by our Blue Cross Blue Shield sound space on the 8th. 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
2: Coming up, Ella Langley is going to be here. Jason Aldean stopping by as well.
3: And what is grandma slop? Is it like a sloppy grandma? Is your grandma sloppy? A sloppy Joe? Is that like the same thing as like a sloppy Joe?
2: I don't
3: a
2: have
3: sloppy
2: no
3: grandma?
2: Idea. Something, every day someone makes up a new term that we have to figure out.
3: Honestly, they really do. They're really into naming whatever it is that may or may not be normal. You
2: so
3: know?
2: We'll do some research and figure it out together coming up. First, though, it's Riley Green at song number